0: that hotel.
1: You are now in my apology hour. Well, let's say hours. So call me and apologize at 866-92-SWEAT. 866-927-9328. You're in the Sweat Hotel, and it is apology time.

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3: Sweat Hotel. Sweat Hotel. Sweat Hotel. Hey, this is Keith. Who am I speaking to?
4: This is Nisi.
3: Hey, baby. How you doing? What's going on with you?
4: Yeah, I'm calling to apologize. I wish my friend would get back with me and call me this week.
3: What happened with your friend?
4: Well, we've been started all right. We've been talking for 2 months. Now, all of a sudden, he looks like he tells me a lot, like he gonna come to, when he get off work, he gonna come over and visit. But he don't never show up. He live in Lansing. I don't know what's wrong with that part, though.
3: You think he was someone else?
4: Yeah. Well, if he don't come back in my life, it's gonna be some good man for me, though.
3: Okay, that's the way to think about that.
4: Okay, thank you.
3: Thank you, baby girl. Bye-bye. Love you, bye-bye.
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3: Hi, Keith Sweat. 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I've been a fan of yours for over 30 years, but I'm calling to confess that I'm getting ready to break up with a married man. And I know he's going to be back over here when things get so-so or taken care of at his home. His wife is terminal, so I'm kind of feeling pretty bad about that, but I can't just let this go until God shows me whether or not it's right or not. All right. Thanks a lot, Keith Sweat, and I love your show.
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2: Hey, this is Keith. Who am I speaking to?
3: This is Natasha.
2: Okay, what can I do for you today?
3: Keith, I want to know where all the good men are like you.
2: You want to know where all the good men like me are?
3: Yeah, I need to be where the good men are.
2: They in church.
3: They in church. I go to church.
2: Okay. I'm just joking, baby. I mean, you just have to run up across one. I mean, it depends on where you're hanging out, who you're socializing with. 9 times out of 10, in order to probably meet a good man, someone has to introduce you to someone. If you're hanging out in the clubs, I can't say that's the right place to meet a good man. I wouldn't know. I don't do a lot of club hopping, so I can't.
3: Oh, I don't go out. Oh, no, I'm in school for nursing, and they don't have that many men want to be nurses.
2: Well, you know, you just have to start going to social events. And when I say social events, I don't necessarily mean clubs. I'm just saying you just have to start getting out and going to social events and things along that line. And maybe you'll run across someone, or maybe someone will run, a better way of putting it, maybe someone will run across you. Okay?
3: I hope so. Thank you.
2: All right, baby girl. Thank you for checking in. I appreciate you. Bye-bye.
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2: The legendary Broadway show is back. The Wiz. He's on down the road. The Chicago Sun-Times Rays. It's an eye-popping, high-intensity revival. The music, the voices, the legend returns. Entertainment Weekly says, run, don't ease on down to this spectacular revival. The Wiz. 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
3: Hey, this is Keith. Who am I speaking to?
4: Hey, you're speaking to Lucy. How are you tonight?
3: Hey, Lucy. How you doing, baby? How are you?
4: I'm okay. I feel like I'm cheating. I've been trying to get in touch with you forever and a day.
3: Well, you're not cheating, baby. Don't worry about that.
4: Well, thank you. You don't know. It's like deja vu. But anyway, I'm on my way to church. And
3: okay.
4: Believe it or not, I'm on the church grounds talking to you.
3: Okay.
4: And I had to walk away It's an awkward situation with that.
3: That's funny. You say you feel like you're cheating and you're on your way to church. So you were going to cheat and then you were going to church to repent, huh?
4: A little of both.
3: Okay, baby girl.
4: You have a good day.
3: All right, take care, girl. All right, bye-bye.
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1: This is a love that withstands time, space, and matter forever. Forever's a mighty long time. Here we are decades later. The sentiment is still the same. 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

0: I mean, I have guy friends that I consider brothers that would probably pick me up off the ground and, you know.
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0: Christmas coming, you don't have your man, and then you look on social media, your man all loved
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1: Yourself than be unhappy, though.
0: 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Yeah.
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1: Hey, what it is, ladies and gentlemen, welcome to the Ricky Smiley Weekend Jump Off, man. 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

0: sip you to the tea. It's Gary, baby.
1: Gary had the tea in the Kahlua of the day. What up, Gary?
2: Good morning, Ricky. Good morning, America. Good morning to you. It's a beautiful, beautiful day in the neighborhood. And here's what's happening in celebrity news, y'all. Angel Reese, baby. That is my hero. I love Miss Reese. She's great on the basketball court, and she's doing wonderful things for the community. But, honey, there's a man named Jason Whitlock. Y'all familiar with Jason Whitlock?
3: Yep.
2: I know you are, Rock Team. Anyway, Jason Whitlock, he said, y'all, that Angel Reese, honey, built her fame, honey, by trolling Caitlin Clark and provoking white people. Now, they're saying that the Atlanta fans were shocked, y'all. You know, when the Atlanta Dream acquired Angel from Chicago. Now, they're saying, I mean, this is just, this man, he even said some things that I'm like, I don't understand. Now, they're saying that recently, y'all, there was a home game against the reigning WNBA champs, Las Vegas Aces. Atlanta's head coach, Carl Smicko, bitch Angel, y'all, late in the fourth quarter after she went 1-8 for 9 points and turned the ball over 8 times in 29 minutes. Now, they're saying in a recent episode of the Fearless podcast, Jason said that Angel Reese is the worst basketball player in the WNBA history. And he also added, y'all, that Angel 23 is quite possibly the most unskilled professional basketball player of any gender in the history of basketball.
1: Yeah, that's not true.
2: I know. He said, he said, and I say that knowing that she has a gift for rebounding, but he said Angel Reese cannot play basketball. Now, he said she went 1-800 for the field. Now, he said everything else was from point blank range, honey. And he just went on and on. He said Angel Reese is a superstar or a star or someone that can promote in this league, because when she is in college, she trolled Caitlin Clark. He said that made Angel Reese a star because black people love anything that trolls white people. Is that true, Rock T? Is that true?
3: Man, he... First of all, you got
2: to... Who is he?
3: You got to understand who Jason Whitlock is. Like, he always has these...
1: Clarence Thomas. ESPN, Clarence Thomas.
3: Basically. Yeah, man. I mean, come on. Angel Reese is in the WNBA because she's a good basketball player. Now, does good basketball players have bad shooting nights? Of course. Steph Curry didn't shot 1-for-11 from the three-point line before in the game. So that doesn't mean that because you have a couple bad shooting nights that you a bad player. You know what I'm saying? So, yeah, Jason.
4: Somebody always got something to say.
3: Right.
5: Yeah. But especially
4: like, leave that girl alone. She is living her life. These are her dreams. She's doing well for herself and her family. Like, let that girl alone. She young. Man, find somebody else to talk about.
3: And there's nothing wrong with talking a little trash in sports. It's part of sports. Everybody talks trash. Caitlin Clark talks trash. Everybody talks trash. It's part of it.
2: Is she still around Caitlin Clark?
3: They're actually good friends.
2: Yeah, I thought so. I remember they were playing together.
4: Yeah, so go ahead.
2: Well, Jason needs to stop that. He probably likes Angel and she don't like him, honey, because he ain't that cute. But anyway, there's neither here nor there. All right, moving on in other celebrity news, y'all. Oh, my God, Elon Musk, y'all. They say he's facing racism allegations after he criticized, y'all, the casting of Lupita Nyong'o as Helen of Troy, baby, in Christopher Nolan's upcoming film, The Odyssey, baby. And they say Helen is a figure in Greek mythology who didn't exist as a real person, but she was considered the most beautiful woman in the world. Now, they say Helen's beauty was so legendary that she was known as the face that launched 1,000 ships. They say

0: gave the most beautiful woman role to a white woman. They say, so Nolan is technically talented, but a coward. They say, too afraid to do anything that even slightly challenges the spirit of the age.
1: Elon Musk talking about somebody looks.
2: Exactly. Even his, yeah. I mean, yes, exactly. But here's the thing. We're talking about a fictional.
0: Fictional.
2: It's fiction. And look where Greece is. Greece is right next to Africa. Stop playing.
0: Yes. Now, this guy, though, who is he? Who is Christopher Nolan? Is he white or black?
2: He's white.
0: Oh, well, they talking about him saying he's scared to put a white woman in there then. But Lupita, I mean, it's... I don't know.
3: What? Say it. Just,
0: you know what I mean? Because, like, they had people... they didn't have a white guy cast to be Michael Jackson at one time. So, you know, so, I mean, so you could cast, I mean, I guess whoever you want to be these different characters, but I guess they just still upset because Lupita is of African and dark skin, so...
1: That's Christopher Nolan.
0: Oh, well, he did a good job for
2: and
0: casting
2: he did Oppenheimer. It won a gazillion awards. He's, you know, he's a British filmmaker, but he did The Dark Knight. He did Inception. So this is going to be a big, huge film. Yeah. I'm so glad that she got that part. I'm so glad. She
3: excited
2: is gorgeous.
3: For her.
0: Yes. And in my quick for free story, y'all, Lotto is speaking out. She says she's retiring from rap, honey, after welcoming her first child. Should she have done that, Brett? You didn't retire.
4: I don't think she is retiring. I mean, because she did. They showing her on social media. She wrote a rap. I mean, she wrote an album pregnant.
0: So. Yeah. Well, they said Lotto, honey, confirmed that she's retiring after delivering her first child by fellow rapper 21 Savage. They're saying that the 27-year-old native of Riverdale, Georgia, welcomed her first child
4: she
0: recently.
4: She's probably chilling because she's going to raise her child. You know, yeah. She's probably taking a break.
0: Well, they don't. I mean, they have money. They don't have nannies and sitters and stuff like that.
4: Yeah, but you want to be with your child, Gary. You don't have none, so you can't really relate.
0: Yeah, but I mean, but you didn't. I mean, honey, you come to work every day.
4: Oh, yes, the hell I did. I come to work every day, but I took time off to have my child and be with him.
0: Oh, I didn't realize that.
4: Yeah, I know. You don't miss me when I'm gone.
0: Oh, I'm sorry. Thank you. Now that said, did y'all know what time it is?
5: Sha-la-la.
0: Yes, Brad, sha-la-la.
3: He don't miss you when you gone, Brad.
4: No, he don't.
0: I miss you blind. Color of the day, honey, is one of my favorite color. My color of the day, y'all, is Feldgrau. On the high end, you say Feldgrau, and on the low end, just say beautiful field gray. That's your color.
3: That's a beautiful color. Y'all give it up a game with the team. If you would, give it up.

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0: Can you hear me?
1: Yeah, I hear you loud and clear.
0: All right, so Instagram, if you have not heard, they have this new thing called Instance, right? So Instance is absolutely trash. I don't like it. And a lot of people messed up because they didn't realize when you touch the picture, it immediately sends it to your people. And you could set it up to bring me, they don't realize that it sends it to everybody immediately. And so the thing about it is,
2: what?
0: Yeah, so people are already taking off. So it's real easy. You go to your Instagram settings and you can turn off Instance. But if you have some personal private photographs, it could literally instantly send them to all of your followers. So it's something you want to watch out for.
2: Oh my gosh.
0: It could get a lot of people in trouble. And the thing about it, people do like it because, you know, it can't be screenshot.
1: Right.
0: But you have vanishing mode as well. So, you know, make sure you watch out for Instance. If you don't want it, go to your Instagram settings and turn it off right away before it gets you in a lot of trouble.
2: I don't even see it, B.
0: I'm going to show you in a second. You might have to update your app. What breaking news, it was really big. So we have all these high-tech cameras, right? Mm-hmm. Something that's really scary. You know how women, I don't know a lot of men who do it, but you throw up the peace sign. Well, what am I showing you when I'm throwing the peace sign in a picture?
1: What?
0: My fingers. My fingerprints. Uh-huh. So now with all these high-tech, high-resolution cameras...
1: Do we really need a phone at this point?
0: Okay. You don't. And it's really scary because now they can take your thumbprints or your fingerprints just by you throwing up the peace sign because these cameras are so high resolution. It is so freaky and so scary. So now you got to throw the peace sign with your fingernails going outward because you don't want these people to... Next thing you know, it's going to be they're scanning your retinas from your eyes. So definitely something to watch out for.
2: Wow.
0: Now, for all of my gamers, if you were

0: a gamer and you love Grand Theft Auto like I love Grand Theft Auto. It was one of my favorite games growing up. Well, Grand Theft Auto 6, we've been talking about it. It was supposed to come out this week, right? Uh-huh. And there was actually a false alarm. People were freaking out because Best Buy sent this email and they were like, hey, get ready for the sale. So they thought the game was going to drop. It was supposed to drop yesterday. It didn't drop. So the actual date is still November. So for everybody who's been waiting for it, get ready. It should be here just in time for Christmas. And also, if you are one of those people, my kids love Legos. And you know, every time you buy a Lego set, like it'll have like a dragon with a car. And you know, they put it together. It's great. It's a fun project. And then boom, you have a whole bunch of Legos.
1: Yes.
0: And they're just sitting in a box. Well, there is this new app, and it is going to be my app of the week because I think it's absolutely amazing. It's called the Brickit app, B-Brick and then it together, Brickit.
2: Yeah.
0: And so what it does is it takes a picture of all your Legos on the table or in a box, and it puts them together, and it says, hey, you know, with these Legos that you have on the table, you can make this. And it gives you, like, the instructions on how to make it.
1: Oh, my gosh, so cool. So,
3: yeah, I like that.
0: So now your box of Legos can be put to use. Your kids can play with it. You know, they can put something together. So I think it's absolutely phenomenal. Because
2: Men and I on the floor, they in the trash at my
3: great
2: house.
3: Great idea.
0: I was throwing them away for a long time because I'm like, now that it's, what are they going to do with it?
2: Legos everywhere. Hell no.
0: I'm stepping on them.
2: And them little foam bullets, too. And threw all that out.
1: Oh,
0: I cannot stand the foam bullets.
2: I can't stand them foam bullets.
0: Everywhere I go.
2: And them little bit of water balloons.
1: Yeah.
2: And all the anything that come with a bunch of pieces and little purses and little Barbie doll cone. I'd be trashed. I'd be sneaking it in the garbage.
0: It's driving me crazy. But that is the life of a parent with kids under 10 years old. So you will find those pieces. But definitely make sure you check it out. I know people are going to hit me up. It's called the Brickit app. So you can put all your Legos back to use. But I am your girl, Beyonce Aloysius, and you can follow me at Beyonce ATL.

0: church is boring.
1: I ain't never gonna get saved up in here.
2: This Sunday, it's going down. This ain't your grandmama's church. The new Mount Moriah Episcopal Brighter Day United Methodist Macedonia Church of God. And the Cleophas Snoop Watkins brings you Sold Out Sunday. 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

0: Sundays with communion shots all service long, Jiffy Cornbread Body of Christ, and iced out Martin Luther King fans. The new Mount Moriah Episcopal Brighter Day United Methodist Macedonia Church of God. 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
1: Ooh, I got to go there. 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

0: right, y'all, Rich Battle Morning Show. It's time to play Battle of the Sexes. And we got Shantae from St. Pete, St. Petersburg, Florida. It's another song. 101.5 The Vibe. Hey, Shantae, what's up?
1: Hey, Ricky. Hey, y'all.
0: Hey, happy to have you this morning. And we got Roy from San Antonio, Texas, listening to us on the app. Hey, what up, Roy?
2: What up, Ricky and the family?
0: Hey, man, we happy to have you, y'all. So welcome to this episode of Battle of the Sexes. Hey, we're going to give you some questions, and you try to answer the questions as best as you can. If you don't know the answer, just go ahead and say pass. Don't try to think of it, because you're going to end up wasting all of your time off the clock, and you don't want to do that because we have a lot of questions anyway. All right, y'all ready?
1: We ready.
2: Yeah, yeah.
0: All right, here we go. All right, my love, Shantae, you and I, we're going to go first. You ready?
1: I'm ready.
0: All right, start the clock. What is the stage name of rapper Roderick Davis?
1: Hey.
0: Okay, that's Gucci Mane. All right, The C8 is the current version of what legendary American sports car?
1: C8. Ooh,
0: yep.
1: Sports car?
0: Yep.
1: I don't know, fast.
0: Real low to the ground. That's a Corvette. All right. What material is typically used to cover pool tables?
1: Cotton.
0: Felt. I didn't know that one either. What color is the cue ball on the pool table? The cue ball.
1: Black.
0: White. That's the eight. Black is the eight. All right. What Deion Sanders nickname?
1: Crying.
0: Yep. All right. What is the shape of a stop sign?
1: Octagon.
0: Yes. What was Dallas Cowboys receiver Michael Irvin's jersey number? Michael Irvin, what was his number for the Dallas Cowboys?
1: 7. I don't know.
0: 88. All right. The three main parts of a car electrical system are the starter, alternator, and what?
1: The

0: electrical.
1: The starter, alternator, and the battery.
0: Yep.
2: Okay.
0: How many did she get? She got three. You got three. That's good. All right, let's go. What up, Brett?
2: What up, Roy? How you doing?
3: What up, Brett Tat Tat?
2: I'm chilling, chilling. You ready to get this thing popping?
3: Let's do some work.
2: All right, let's get it in. In 2025, which female athlete officially became the highest paid female basketball player in WNBA history?
3: Angel Reese.
2: Nope, Caitlin Clark.
0: Oh.
2: Who is the first woman to ever be inducted into the Rock and Roll Hall of Fame?
3: Aretha Franklin.
2: Yes. If a woman is using underwire, what specific term of clothing is she wearing?
3: Her bra.
2: Ooh. Yes. What's the national flower of Japan?
3: A cherry blossom.
4: Oh,
2: yes.
4: My God.
0: Oh.
2: What two materials are dollar bills made of?
3: Pass.
2: What nail shape is named after a food?
3: Triangle.
2: Almond. A large hair clip that holds hair up in a bun is called a what?
3: Oh, a scrunchie.
2: A claw clip. Who's the famous rapper that Rihanna is currently in a relationship with and shares two children?
3: ASAP Rocky.
2: Yes.
0: Oh, how many did he get?
2: That's about four, ain't
3: it? I got four.
0: Oh, man, look like he squeezed by one special K. What did he win?
5: All right, that was a great game. Congratulations, sir. Hold on to your hat. You're the big winner today. The huge winner of the fantastic, amazing, and legendary prize pack from America's store, the Dollar Tree. All right. 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
0: A what?
5: A 1-foot roll of shelf liner.
0: That's good for two drawers.
5: Now you've also got a bottle of Vinerite brand fancy catsup. 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Catsup.
0: Catsup. That thin ass. 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
5: And finally, from Pearson's, the original salted nut roll, vanilla nougat, golden caramel, and roasted salty peanuts. There you go.
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0: All right, y'all, give it a congratulations, big dog.
3: Yeah.
0: What did he say now? 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
3: Yeah.
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0: Listen, today we got a very special guest. He's a multi-Grammy Award winner, actor, amazing father, husband, entrepreneur, and ATL Atlanta legend, and so much more. Ladies and gentlemen, T.I. Your intro is the whole episode.
1: Man.
0: And it was just, and I'm really offended, man. He was sitting up here laughing at me because my shirt wasn't all the way up to the top.
1: What do you mean, bro? My shirt wasn't all the way up to the top. I thought you tried to look like me. You know what I'm saying?
0: I ain't know what to do. You know, it's like one of the things, should I leave it button or should I just, you know.
1: Man, you know what I'm saying? Going up that drill like the youth pastor.
0: This means you ain't gonna preach long.
1: Yeah, man.
0: Yeah, but we got one of those suits from K&G. That means you're gonna be preaching for about 3 hours. Thank you so much for coming, man. I'm excited about this. When we call you King of the South, you know, there's no lying that because you're headlining 30 years of Birthday Bash.
1: I mean, I think Birthday Bash has been a big part of my career. I've had some legendary, memorable moments, man, on the stage of Birthday Bash. And I know it's big for the city.
0: Yeah.
1: And I know, you know, the tickets sold out because people can't wait to get there and see what's going to happen. And so I'm going to make it memorable for them.
0: Absolutely, man. Now, a lot of artists say that they would, you know, play their music, you know, in strip clubs to see if it was a hit or not. That's how they did it back in the day. Now, Magic City was a key spot to test out new music.
1: Mm-hmm.
0: Do you feel like this method still works, or is it just more media-based now?
1: No, absolutely. Absolutely,
0: okay.
1: Without question. I just left. It worked.
0: Okay.
1: I just left. It's working.
0: Okay.
1: I'm telling you.
0: Now, strip club culture in Atlanta, talk about that for a second, because I feel like, you know, if you're not from here, you might not get it.
1: Mm.
0: People go to the strip club to do business, to eat, to socialize, right. Have fun. What's the most money you think you ever spent?
1: Oh, whoa. I thought you were keeping it light. And bright now.
0: Yeah, mine like $300.
1: You know what I'm saying? You say 300?
0: After 300, I can't.
1: 300,000? Ricky, you done got carried away.
0: No, $300, bro.
1: $300?
0: Ain't nothing, something jumping.
1: Man, please. $300. I pay that before I get out the parking lot, Ricky.
0: What? Hell, I ain't got it like that.
1: Yes, you do.
0: I need to make,
1: yes,
0: me,
1: you do.
0: I need to make me a hit record.
1: You ain't got to make no hit
0: I need
1: record.
0: To make me a hit
1: you
0: record.
1: You keep getting up on that radio, man. I know
0: you
1: syndicated. I know what's syndicated.
0: Oh, whatever.
1: Mm-hmm.
0: Now, how interested would you be performing at the Super Bowl? Would the Super Bowl ever be coming back to Atlanta?
1: In 28. 28 is coming back.
0: I don't know who I was talking to yesterday, and this on some real stuff.
1: Okay.
0: It's like you represent ATL so well.
1: Appreciate it. I'm a product of this community.
0: Absolutely.
1: Feel like this city has definitely had a huge, huge hand in presenting who I am to the world. You know
0: right.
1: what I mean? Before anyone else knew my potential, I feel like this city celebrated that. And that's always going to be very special to me. But I feel like Outkast should be there first and foremost.
0: Yeah.
1: I feel like that should be
0: that's an
1: Outkast
0: thing.
1: I appreciate it.
0: Now tell them about that time when your ass was sick and you had to take time to some weed.
1: Yeah, well, wait, whoa. See, you didn't intro that properly. So it was like early on in our career. I mean, excuse me, early on in our relationship.
0: Yeah.
1: Very early in my career. So when we first met, like, our bond was she smoked.
0: Right.
1: And I sold weed, you know what I'm saying?
0: Right.
1: So that
0: right.
1: was, you know, that was the way we communicate.
0: Okay.
1: So I knew she was calling.
0: Right.
1: You know, at some point. So I just used to take her small increments to make sure she'll call. You know, if I give her too much, she won't call
0: for
1: so long. So
0: yeah, you need her to run out.
1: I give her 3, 5, or 7, you know what I'm saying? I make sure so about a day or so, she'll be hitting me, you know what I mean? So this particular time, I guess she had done caught on, you know what I'm saying? And she lived way at Eagle Landing, like 75 McDonough, out the way. You had to go through like 3 different jurisdictions of treacherous law enforcement. You know what I mean? Coming
0: right.
1: from where I was coming from.
0: Yeah.
1: I didn't have no license. I ain't even had no insurance. I had an insurance card. But I ain't had no, like, real insurance, though.
0: Right.
1: You feel me?
0: Right.
1: And I had a book bag full of weed. So I come out there.
0: Yeah.
1: And, you know, and this time when she called, I just happened to be sick. Like, had a fever, probably some flu-type symptoms.
0: Yeah.
1: And I go out there, and, you know, I bring a

0: what she asked me for. And you know what I'm saying? We sat, we smoked, kicked it a little bit. I guess I had to took some medicine or something. And I had to fell asleep on a couch in a sitting area in the bedroom. And before I know it, I feel something kicking the couch. You know, like, hey, you need to go. It's time for you to go. And I'm like, man, I'm sick. You know how you wake up sweating?
1: Yeah.
0: So I'm like, man, I'm sick. I can't, you know. She's like, well, you were sick when you came out.
1: No!
0: Man, she put my ass out. Right. Yeah, sick as a dog put me out, man. Damn sure did. I wouldn't have never did nobody like that.
1: Right.
0: Put me out. Back out into the, sent me back out into the streets to go back through them jurisdictions.
1: Same three, yes.
0: With no license.
1: Right.
0: All that weed. You know what I'm saying?
1: Yeah.
0: So I got her back.
1: And I'm excited to have you on One Voyage Cruise, man, okay. Hosted by me.
0: Yeah.
1: Man, thank you.
0: You know, I ain't never been on no cruise line or cruise ship.
1: For real?
0: Nah, I always told people I wasn't getting on there.
1: Man, thank you,
0: and
1: man.
0: And now here you is, got, yeah. Man, listen, bro. Yeah, man.
1: Virgin is Phipps Plaza on water.
0: Is it, man?
1: Oh, it's swanky.
0: Oh.
1: It's a mix between Phipps Plaza and the Four Seasons on water. It's swanky, swanky.
0: Okay.
1: Yeah, swanky, swanky.
0: Okay, man.
1: Yeah, I'm excited to have you on it.
0: Them cabins, they got like some, like, first class.
1: Man, they got some spacious cabins. Yeah, okay. I'm going to make sure you get one.
0: Okay, cool,
1: make
0: man.
1: Make sure y'all cozy up in there.
0: Okay.
1: Yeah, man. No buffets. No, it's all.
0: You say no, ain't no food? What you mean no buffet?
1: No, they have food. Oh. It's just no buffet.
0: Oh.
1: Yeah, it's all swanky.
0: Oh, okay.
1: You don't see no buffets at the Ritz-Carlton.
0: So it's a la carte.
1: Yeah. There you go. There you go. They got, man, thank you so much.
0: Man, thank you for having me.
1: Man, I appreciate you, bro.
0: Man,
1: always showing
0: it, man.
1: Up.
0: You know.
1: Hey, man, we love you, man. We're proud of you. We appreciate you, man.
0: Thank you.
1: And we want to see you, man, when Super Bowl come back to the ATL. Your son, and he's headlining the One Voyage Cruise, which sets sails from October the 26th.
0: Mm.
1: To November the 1st. Hey, man, thank you for coming to Ring Smiley on the Spot, man. And we appreciate you pulling up, talking to us, man. You
0: right
1: know, you always welcome. And let everybody know how they can follow you on social media.
0: Man, however y'all been following me, just keep doing that. I appreciate it so much, man. Love and respect.
1: Hey, make sure y'all check out that interview on my podcast, man. That was a podcast interview, a great interview with T.I. 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
4: Time for the hot spot. What up,
5: Brett? What up, Ricky? Good morning, everybody. I'm your girl, Brett Tat Tat, and this is the hot spot where we bring you music, movies, and more. So let's get on off into it. Well, y'all, the BET nominations are in, and Cardi B is the most nominated artist of the night with 6 nods in categories like music, collaborations, directing, fashion, and fan-voted awards. Right now behind her is Kendrick Lamar with 5 nominations, including Best Male Hip-Hop Artist and several nods for collaborations and music videos. Mariah the Scientist also had a major showing with 5 nominations this year, and several other artists earned 4 nominations each, including Doechii, Doja Cat, Clips, Teyana Taylor, Olivia Dean, and Latto. And this year's BET Awards are also introducing a new category. Well, a couple of them, actually. It's the Fashion Vanguard Award and the Pulse Award, which focuses on fashion influence and digital culture. Now, the Fashion Vanguard nominees include trendsetters like Beyonce, Rihanna, Cardi B, Zendaya, Teyana Taylor, and Doechii again. Now, this BET Awards, they air on June 28th. So, congratulations go out to all the nominees. Meanwhile, y'all, Drake dropped 3 albums, and the Trump administration is getting in on the action.
4: How?
5: The White House TikTok account posted a video using the song Make Them Know. Remind me of Let Them Know from T.I. I had never heard it, but the title is kind of similar. That's from Drake's album titled Iceman, and they are now crowning the president, President Trump, that is, as the Iceman. In the video, Trump is walking down a snowy red carpet fresh out of a chopper with reporters shouting, Iceman. And the lyrics, Iceman, baby, freeze the world, are on repeat. Now, all this ties back to ICE, which is an agency that Trump heavily endorses. Also in the TikTok, ICE agents are in action, tracking down and arresting people. Wow.
6: And also killing people. But
5: they really trying to nickname this man, yeah, Iceman.
7: That's crazy.
8: I didn't understand the whole Drake dropping 3 albums at one time thing. Isn't that a lot?
5: Yeah, but he probably been in the studio ever since all of that Kendrick Lamar stuff was happening. So why hold it? I would drop it too if I had all of that.
6: I have a question. Can he just use that on TikTok? Can it just arbitrarily without, you know,
4: TikTok?
6: I mean, TikTok. I'm sorry.
5: Well, you know what? Some people have tried to sue him for using their music, so I don't know if Drake is just letting it happen because it's going to blow him up more. I really don't know. So we'll see.
7: Well, help me, Brad, you know. Can Mariah Carey sue Mariah the Scientist for taking her name? Because that's her name.
5: No, but she's not the only Mariah in the world.
8: If that's her given name, she can't.
4: There you.
7: But that's.
4: You just read too deep into everything.
7: When you say Mariah, I think of Mariah Carey. There's no.
4: I mean, that's what you think of, but it's more than. It was, she wasn't the first Mariah.
5: It's a bunch of girls named Mariah.
8: Yeah, Gary.
4: Before she was born.
7: Yeah, but when you say
4: Mariah. Where'd she get her name from?
7: Yeah, but when you say Mariah, I think of Mariah Carey.
4: She's think?
7: Well,
4: you.
7: People think of that when you hear Mariah.
4: No, you can't speak with everybody.
7: Well.
8: And Gary, when you say Gary, we think of Gary Ganoo.
6: I don't. Gary.
5: She's
4: talking about from Space Coast.
6: I don't.
4: Boy, somebody said that was Rim Al Sharpton. Man, I said, man, y'all need to stop.
5: Nope. If y'all missed any part of this show, you can check it out on the Ricky Smiley Morning Show podcast. Available wherever you get your podcast. 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
11: 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Forever. Forever's a mighty long time. Here we are decades later. The sentiment is still the same. Listen.

0: rewatched the movie Taken for the first time as a girl dad. It's crazy because I'm looking at Liam Neeson in this movie like, I want to be like this dad, right? His daughter was kidnapped in Europe, and in 36 hours, he flew to Europe, killed 40 dudes, and brought his daughter to home. There's too many things that'll stop me from being that dad. The first thing that'll stop me was he bought a flight to Europe the same day. The same day to Europe? All the way. No layover? It don't work like that. It'd be a different movie if I was in it. It'd be called Gone Forever.
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6: Yo, what's up, y'all? This is Fat Man Scoop, the undisputed voice of the club. And right now, you're about to be on fire with Rock T.
7: 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Turn the s*** up. Let's go.
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0: weekend jump off right there. It's that Chris Brown and Leon Thomas Falling. You know what I'm saying? That joke is dope. Chris don't miss, man. He just don't miss.
1: Ever.
0: Gary's word of the week is coming up. Will he get it right or will he not?

0: capital G, mm-hmm. capital A, mm-hmm. capital O, mm-hmm. capital T.
1: B-I-C-T-H.
2: Job. J-O-B.
3: E-L-G-S-E-S. Eagles!
4: It's time for Gary's Word of the Week.
3: And you know this, man.
2: Hey, shout out to Big Bing, man. That's the best intro of all time, boy. When black people misspell words, they do it with enthusiasm. Boy, that damn Mama D and the mayor of Philadelphia spelling them damn words wipes me out every damn time. And it's time to expand your vocabulary with the word of the week. And Gary, do not embarrass us, please. Please. And what word will you be expanding our vocabulary with this week?
5: Well, Ricky, this week's word is a fabulous word, and I've seen it before, and it's going to be easy to pronounce. So govern yourselves accordingly. This week's word is gargantuan.
6: Yep.
7: Sounds like you missed a syllable there, sir.
2: Oh,
5: gargantuan.
6: No.
7: No, sir.
2: Maybe you should just make some more videos with you with different clothes on with Stephanie Mills music like you've been doing.
7: Look at the breakdown of the word.
5: It's pronounced gargantuan.
7: Yeah, now you in the neighborhood.
5: Close.
7: There you go. Come on.
5: How in the hell you get gargantuan and it's gargantuan? G-A-R, gargan, G-A-N, tuan, T-U-A-N.
3: You're in the neighborhood.
2: Go ahead. Tuan, T-W-A-N.
5: No, tuan is T-U-A-N.
7: No, your pronunciation of the A is wrong. The last A, your emphasis is wrong on that. That's why it doesn't sound right.
2: And what does some people don't know what emphasis means.
7: Emphasis means A or A, you know? Right. What do you say, a hard A or a soft A, I think? So it should say gargantuan. Gargantuan.
5: What?
7: Gargantuan. It's chew and, not
2: instead
7: chew on.
2: And.
7: Yeah, it's chew and instead of chew on.
5: Gargantuan.
7: Yeah, like think about chewing on something.
5: Yeah, but that's not how it's spelled.
7: Yeah, that's it. That is how it's spelled.
5: Gargantuan.
6: Other way.
5: Gargantuan.
6: There you go.
5: Nobody say no gargantuan. I've never heard that.
7: The dictionary says it. In the world.
2: Somebody trying to help you. Trying to be nice and help you, and you want to sit up and argue with them trying to help you.
3: I've only heard gargantuan. I'm with Gary on this one. I've only heard gargantuan.
8: I thought it was that too.
7: No,
8: it's
7: gargantuan.
8: I probably said gargantuan.
7: Yeah, it's gargantuan.
2: Gargantuan.
8: Gargantuan.
7: Yeah.
2: Yeah. Well, I always knew that, Gary.
5: Okay.
2: Y'all know I did.
3: I know you did.
5: So the definition is, they say, something that's tremendous in size, volume, or degree. And I'm going to give an example in a sentence.
2: Okay.
5: Obnoxious post highlighting my drip of the day. Display my gargantuan belief in my own attractiveness and sex appeal, despite the fact that it is absolutely unwarranted by reality.
7: What the hell is that mean? You got to

0: Just read it again, maybe.
1: Yeah, read it fast.
2: Obnoxious post highlighting my drip of the day. Display my gargantuan belief in my own attractiveness and sex appeal, despite the fact that it is absolutely unwarranted by reality.
1: That means we don't want to see them videos with you with them damn clothes on from Nordstrom's Rack. More of this on the morning show coming up.
3: We got more of the Ricky Smiley Weekend Jump Ball.
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1: At breaking news, the class of 2026 Radio Hall of Fame has been announced, and the Museum of Broadcast Communications has just announced the names of the six new inductees. Congratulations, Ricky Smiley. 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
2: Oh, damn.
3: Yes, what's up?
2: Is that why my phone? Oh, they must have just said, because my phone is blowing up.
3: Oh, my God. Congratulations.
4: Congratulations, little boy.
1: Man. Such an honor.
3: Congratulations,
2: Duke. What, Brad?
3: Congratulations, Duke. Congratulations, Duke.
2: Yes.
3: We love you, boy.
2: No, I appreciate the opportunity. Shout out to Miss Kathy Hughes.
5: Yeah.
2: Alfred for giving me the opportunity. Shout out to Steve.
3: Yeah.
2: Steve, the one recommended me get the job in Dallas, and him and Rashawn, the way they worked that out, that's where it all started.
5: Sure did.
2: And Roy Wood Jr., to help us, I'm talking about get on the plane and come down and help us put everything together. Buck Wild, shout out to you, Buck Wild in Africa. I ain't gonna get emotions, just...
3: No, we
2: really work hard.
3: It's okay, though. It's a big deal.
5: Yeah.
3: It's a big deal, and it's okay for you to get emotional.
2: Yeah, I want to say rest in peace to Doug Banks that had me on his show.
3: Yes.
2: Doug Banks and Dee Dee, White Gary, rest in peace to Biz Markie, Coco Brother. We all did a morning show together in Dallas. Me, Doug Banks, Dee Dee, McGuire, Biz Markie, and
5: Russ Parr.
2: Shout out to Russ Parr being a mentor. All the time, Russ Parr cussed me out. Tom Joyner. Tom, of course, thank you for the opportunities. I'm David DeBose, first general manager that hired me in Birmingham. Mickey Johnson that put, and Corey White put me on the radio on 95.7 Jams. Mm. WBHJ Tuscaloosa, Birmingham, 95.7 Jam. David DeBose, I'm grateful for those opportunities. We really work hard, man. It's hard to get up in the morning. Radio is not a job. It's a lifestyle. Mm-hmm. So in order to do radio, you have to go to bed at night. You have to have some discipline, some structure. You got to work hard. Your voice gone. You got to perform on the weekend. And everybody that just gave me the opportunity, I just really appreciate it. Sean Nunn, our first general manager in Dallas.
5: Yes, sir.
2: Hollywood Henderson, that really got us together.
5: Yeah.
2: That cussed us out and didn't give a damn about how we felt or what we thought. He made sure whatever went out on the airways was the best. You remember all them days he pulled your ass out of the room, Brett?
3: Put you in that little room.
2: Put you in that little room and get in your face. He said, hey, it's up to you. It's your career. It ain't my career. It's your career.
3: Ooh,
2: you want to do it? You want to do it or you want to own it? Like, he trained us. Like, that. Like the reason, if you like the chemistry on the show and why this morning show is good, it's Hollywood Henderson.
5: Yeah.
2: That training, that no-nonsense, bring your ass to work, and that don't make sense. We're not going to do that. And he don't care if you like them or not. I really appreci-

0: That I come from discipline and structure and guidance and whatever, and sometimes it don't feel good, but the product that come out at the end, so we grateful. Thank you, Kobe and David Cantor. We really appreciate you, Dion, everybody, every general manager all over the country, every program director all over the United States, on all of these radio stations that we're on. Mr. Jerry Rushen put us on in Miami. We really appreciate you. We appreciate you, Mr. Oklahoma City, Mr.
1: Perry.
0: Mr. Perry. Perry.
2: Yes, sir.
0: Mr. Perry, black man, on radio station, put us on all this radio station, on Foxy and Augusta and the station up in Oklahoma City. We appreciate everything. God bless y'all. I ain't get too emotional.
3: Congratulations, boys! Oh, yes,
4: fix a Jesus. Fix a Jesus.
5: Comedian Rita Brent.
0: All right, y'all in the building one time. Hey, wait a minute. Start the music. Start the music. Okay, y'all. Okay, y'all. Y'all want to do some Q Delta stuff this morning? Is that what we doing? Yeah. Because as where I was put into the Radio Hall of Fame, Rita Brent just won an Emmy.
1: Come on.
0: Member of Delta Sigma Theta Sorority Incorporated. Yeah. Graduate of the Jackson State University. Stand-up comedian. Yeah. Won a freaking Emmy 2 days ago.
3: Hey.
0: How about that?
3: That's what's up.
0: How about that?
1: Rita.
0: Rita Brent.
3: Yes.
0: We are proud of you.
6: We are proud of you.
3: Hey.
0: Congratulations, Rita.
7: Thank you. Congratulations to you, Ricky. Dang, we winning today, ain't it? What's
0: yes,
7: up?
0: We gotta go.
3: Winning.
0: Gotta go.
7: Yeah.
0: And this is the day when somebody gonna all this going on and watch. The minute we go out to our car, our brakes gonna be out. Something gonna be wrong with that car.
3: Good, but how you doing?
1: I'm good, but I need brakes.
7: Hey, you joking, but my car in the shop right now, literally.
0: The devil is a lie.
3: Yes, he is.
0: What you got, Rita?
7: Man, I'm just excited. I am exhausted. You know, when you win something, you just be on a high. Your adrenaline is high.
3: Yes.
7: You're thanking God because, you know, I had like a vision, but God had, I had like a dream, but God had a real vision for me. And it's just a reminder that I cannot think small. You know, I had stopped doing vision boards and making goals at the beginning of the year because mine were too small. And everything that happened, like, God was just surpassing the things that I had in mind. So, yeah, this is just so exciting, and I'm thankful for y'all's support as well. So, that's awesome. Congratulations to you too, Ricky.
0: No, I appreciate it. And, hey, Rita, real quick, shout out to Ryan Cameron for his nomination. I'm sure he'll be in there next year. My brother Ryan Cameron is a radio legend.
3: Yes.
0: A radio legend.
3: Absolutely.
0: We will not say my name and do not mention Ryan Cameron.
3: Absolutely.
0: And he works here with us at the company. He has had me on his shows plenty of times promoting things that I did. So we are
3: We
0: love Ryan
3: Absolutely.
0: Cameron. All right, go ahead, Reed. I'm sorry.
7: Well, I think Dave said we got about 30 seconds left, so we don't need Jesus to fix nothing today.
3: God is good. All the time.
7: And all the time.
3: God is good.

0: about that time to get up out of here.
1: Oh my gosh, what are you doing this weekend? Memorial weekend.
0: I got the grill already going.
1: You got the grill going, okay.
0: You know what I'm saying? Yeah. So we're going to be hanging out with the fam. You know, my son got a baseball game, so it's going to be good. Hope this rain just kind of stops for good because it's kind of off and on.
1: Yeah, you never know. Like, I'm trying to golf and do some pool action, but, you know, I don't want to be outside holding a club, you know, and get struck by lightning. So, yeah, you never know.
0: Don't want that to happen,
1: man.
0: We hope y'all enjoy the rest of your Memorial weekend, man. We'll see y'all next week on the Ricky Smiley Weekend Jump Off.
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1: I done told y'all don't play foul, baby. Put that where you want it, baby.

0: time just rolling by. Don't even care about us at all.
1: Nope. I already started shopping.
0: Yeah. One of the things, one of the rules up here, man, before you get kicked out, you can't lie to our audience. You just can't do that.
1: I did. I went and bought a gift the other day. I put it in the closet, put it over there.
0: Uh-huh.
1: That's what I did.
0: Ayan Naeem Bey is here.
1: Uh-huh.
0: Anybody seen Angelica? You had her last. Where's she at?
1: She was cleaning some stuff up when I saw her.
0: All right. And Angelica, if you're listening, she is not in the wet spot. Ladies and gentlemen, the president, Madam President, is here.
1: Hallelujah.
0: From City Council.
2: Hey.
0: Venice.
1: Yep. Here I is.
0: Councilwoman. Right.
1: Yep.
0: Welcome.
2: Hey, hey. Yep.
0: And Jelly, she ain't in your spot.
2: She's, and I'm already you know, laughing.
0: She over there on the other side.
1: Yeah.
0: Now, Venice is here. She's here. And the stars lined up because the last time she was here, she promised that she would come back and talk. Because I think we were talking about the lupus and there was just a lot of stuff going on in the studio. So she's like, I'm going to do you a favor. I'll come back and talk about the little 15-year-old girl that we all got traumatized on. And man, all hell broke loose since that time.
2: Oh, wait.

0: Yes.
1: And Hobbs is like chilling out like a Chester cat, just grinning.
0: No,
1: oh, yo, oh, it ain't in my district.
0: No.
1: Let her take the heat now.
0: I ain't gonna let you let my boy Hobbs.
1: Because usually he would be the one over here taking heat from your punk ass cops. So that's what, so he's sitting back just chilling. Yeah, I ain't got to defend my peoples at my district no more.
0: No, he ain't chilling.
1: How you doing, darling?
0: I'm good. I ain't good. let me quit lying.
1: Your pastor listening?
0: Yeah. Nah, well, probably not. But
1: what had happened was.
0: It's just been a crazy week. It's been crazy because you still have to deal with the fallback of the young lady.
1: Right.
0: She has some situations going on.
1: I'm gonna talk about that in a few minutes. Go ahead.
0: Shout out to her. God blessings to her and her mother.
1: Because she's still traumatized.
0: For sure.
1: And nobody can understand that in her house, and she's.
0: I don't think they don't understand it in her house. I think the community is losing track of the fact that she was brutalized.
1: Yep.
0: Just last month.
1: Yep.
0: And she still has to live her day-to-day life as well as her family.
1: Yep.
0: And I think that, and I won't dive, I won't speak, and I don't ever dig into anyone's pain because that's not where I am.
1: Mm.
0: But I will say this. Black families have been dealing with this for too long and not having the community come around her. Other people won't understand what they are dealing with because they haven't dealt with it. Mm-hmm. But I have, so I understand that young lady is still a teenager and still trying to navigate through situations that have gone on and dealing with her hormones consuming her brain.
2: Correct.
0: So when people call and say, now we're justified, the police were justified for doing that because that's not what his job. To help her get through whatever. She did nothing that day to cause that for him. And I take issue with people thinking that he was justified.
2: Correct.
0: But then we fast forward and we see just the other day another officer who don't want to work and don't like his job. As two of them what's that song you got? You don't have that nowhere. You about to lose your job. Sir, I live down the street from where he was, so I take offense to it. Mm-hmm. You want to tell my grandma?
1: Let's back up.
0: Go ahead.
1: Who are listening online in South Carolina and in
3: Florida and what, Texas,
0: tell the
1: wherever.
0: Story.
1: I think it was Wednesday. Mm-hmm. Two police officers decided that they were gonna stop some teens. Minding their business, and these guys, the cops come out. His justification was, well, he had his hand in his sweatshirt. Mm-hmm. So I thought he had a gun.
2: Yeah.
1: So we go over there, and now we start harassing. And so these two Caucasian officers decided that they're going to spew hate by saying, hey, this is a screwed up neighborhood. This is poverty. You're criminals for living in here. And then it escalates from there.
0: He said something like that.
1: And they're using profanity at these, our babies, our children.
0: Calling them names.
1: Calling them names. Saying that they're criminals, and because they live in poverty and it's not their fault that they're in this hood, so they feel like they can brutalize these young people.
0: It's not my fault you live in this effing neighborhood.
1: Exactly. Yeah. So there you go. So those who aren't aware. So we have issues with the Toledo Police Department and law enforcement in general. But around here, it seems like they just don't care, and that they have the authority blessed on them by the state to brutalize and traumatize our babies and us. And so, and this happened in Venice's district.
0: And my neighborhood.
1: And her neighborhood.
0: I actually live over there. I actually live four blocks away from that.
1: Okay, so now, folks know that these two officers did this trifling act.
0: Wait, he forgot. He said, at the end, he said, enjoy poverty.
1: Yeah. Mm. And so we went to the mayor got involved. I'm embarrassed for my police officer. Well, yeah,
3: bless
1: dude,
3: his heart.
1: you, okay. So, there you go. Bless your heart.
0: Well, y'all got issue with that, but I appreciate that because as a black woman, I need some help. Like, I'm tired of yelling from the rooftops without my white allies. Because That's what I'm going to call them.

0: white allies need to speak out. Y'all know that this is crazy. And that's what I said yesterday when I was interviewing. Alexis came to me and she said, what you got to say? I said a whole lot, but they always cut out what I say. But at the end, it's like, if y'all don't want to work in our neighborhoods, don't.
1: Yep.
0: That's my neighborhood. I live in my grandmother's house, who she had it for 51 years before I had it. I've had it 8 years. So that means 60 years in that neighborhood is where I've been. And I'm like, and I'm not 60, but I just like, dude, so what you saying? Like, and let's be clear. When you look up the average median income for Toledoans, it's 38,000. So everybody is working poor.
2: Right.
0: Everybody is working poor.
2: Everybody.
0: So he don't live here.
2: Right. Well, the only reason he's not, go ahead, I'm sorry, go ahead.
0: I mean, but everybody's working poor right now.
2: Yeah.
0: It's called working poor.
2: Correct.
0: So when you think about that, you're saying enjoy poverty because you don't like this city. You don't like this city, but you wear the city's name on you.
2: Yeah.
0: So I take issue with that. And so I'm glad the mayor spoke out. I appreciate him speaking out and saying he's speaking how bad this is, because this should have sickened everybody, because it speaks to the attitude of these officers. And I you know, y'all could say what y'all want to, because that's your opinion. I have been spent time with some great officers, which I called them on them. It's time for y'all to speak out too. These people making y'all jobs hard. These people that don't want to work in this neighborhood, they don't want to work in our neighborhoods, they're making it hard for y'all. Yes, I am.
2: let me add some a little
1: clip. And hurry up, because we're playing blues, man, so come on.
2: Okay. They do want to work in our neighborhoods. They really, yes, they do. They want to work in our neighborhoods because they can brutalize people. You can't brutalize people in other neighborhoods. That's not the job. The job is to work someplace where you can act like they do on television, kick people doors in, slap people around. That's what they want to work there. They really do. That's, so we have to change that narrative. That's where they want to work, because that's where all the action is. We get to beat up little kids. We get to call them names. And I get to feel better about my insecure, low IQ, low self-esteem, can't get a girlfriend, beat my wife, alcoholic, and all that stuff. I get to live a better life. So that's what we're dealing with. We're dealing with people that are mentally deficient in several areas of their lives. And so you can't expect them to act like a rational, normal human being, because they are not. And they are tested to make sure they are not when they're given that job that includes a badge, a gun, and the backing of that building across the way over there. What's that, the 21st floor? The
0: 21st floor. Yeah. Ain't nobody backing bad behavior. I don't. Just
3: let me say.
2: No, you don't. But they do.
3: Stop.
2: Yeah.
3: The opinions expressed are those of the host and guest and not those of WIMX or its parent company.
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0: Morning Show is back. The Wiz. The Chicago Sun-Times Rays. It's an eye-popping, high-intensity revival. The music, the voices, the legend returns. Entertainment Weekly says, run, don't ease on down to this spectacular revival. The Wiz. Playing the Stranahan, May 26th through 31st. 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

0: I'll be doggone Shucky Ducky. It's the mix. 95.7 Saturday Blues Party. She's here, ladies and gentlemen. She's
1: I'm in the West Spot. I'm in the West Spot.
0: Ion ain't got Ion.
2: Huh?
0: Get out.
2: Oh man, I'm sorry. Forgive me.
0: Next Saturday, May 30th, Strength in Unity. There's going to be a mental health gala. So many things come to mind when I say that. Mental health gala. Huh. Saturday, May 30th, over at the Pinnacle. It's, you know, put on your, you know, that's the time you take a shower and head on over there and bring a date.
1: Take a shower.
0: Take a shower or bath. You know, I take baths these days.
1: I take both.
0: Hmm.
1: Because I feel like when you stand up out of the tub, all the dirt get right back on you. So then I take a shower.
0: All right.
1: No.
0: All right. So she's here, ladies and gentlemen. Madam President.
3: Hey.
0: President of the Toledo City Council.
3: Hey, hey.
0: And she has her hands full. You know, stuff used to be not in her district, but she would still have to handle it all.
3: What stuff wasn't in my district?
0: You know, the punk-ass cops doing...
3: They always been in my district.
0: Yeah, but now they're making the news. Now they terrorizing our babies. Our babies. That's what's so traumatizing. They ain't coming at Ayanna or me.
2: Please.
0: Huh? They coming at our babies. Our babies. Children.
2: And these policemen look like they're probably in their mid-30s.
0: No. Late 20s.
2: Is that what the
0: early 20s, yeah.
2: Hmm. And I had a conversation with a guy. I'm gonna say with a guy that says these people now the policemen they're different. They're not like the policemen when it from the 60s and the 50s that do that
3: cameras.
2: Kind of thing. They're the same cat
3: because they didn't have social media.
2: Yeah, they mm-hmm. they.
3: That's why it's different. But when you talk about the institution of policing, like we talked about last time. I think most of the younger officers realize that that's what y'all doing. Y'all doing what they did back in Jim Crow slavery days. That's what y'all doing. That is the. I don't think they know the history of policing. We're taught it.
2: Yeah.
3: Because we should.
0: No, we had to live
3: it.
0: We weren't taught it. We lived it through. We were taught through lived experience.
3: I will tell you, my grandmother's baby sister, Janet Quinn, Lord rest her soul. Janet Quinn Wyatt was the first black homecoming queen at Scott High School.
2: Oh,
0: Bulldogs.
2: She met her.
3: Yeah, she passed away. Aunt Jenny passed away. That was my grandmother's baby sister. Shout out to Bridget Hanson. That's her daughter. And Kelly. But anyway, during that time, you know, my aunts always told us about that. They mm-hmm. told us about the effigies being hung in the locker rooms at Sky High School, about the crosses that were burned in their mm-hmm. front yards and all of that. Now, their father was born in slavery.
2: Mm-hmm.
3: So he knew all about this. So when you think about that is my grandmother's father that was born in slavery, mm-hmm. right?
2: Right.
3: So
2: right.
3: I've been taught about slavery.
2: Right.
3: That was my grandmother's house who... when she was a young girl had crosses burned in their front yard. That was my grandmother's family that was effigies hung in their lockers at school.
2: Right.
3: So when you think about how we're taught by living through those experiences, they're not taught like that. Yes,
1: then
3: I
1: you
3: am.
1: Can't say effigies on Saturday.
0: It was designed to be
3: it's
0: traumatic.
3: It's too big of a word.
1: We don't use big words.
3: Oh, nooses.
0: Yeah.
3: Okay. Nooses. Yeah. I'm sorry. Nooses.
0: So let's bring it forward because it seems like we've always been under attack by law enforcement, by our own government, by the government that was elected to terrorize us. Okay. So as we move forward and as these police officers keep on doing what they do, we keep doing the dance of, hey, you shouldn't do that. And we're going to call a press conference. And I'm going to meet with the police chief, and he's going to be sympathetic for the moment, but nothing really changes. What are you doing, Madam President, about all of this?
3: Educating my community, for real, because how can I, first of all, let's talk about this. This is from all the way at the top. This is from where you have a president that is doing whatever he wants to do, and now people are emboldened to keep on doing stupid stuff.

0: stuff. So when we talk about that, I'm gonna be honest. I don't know how we gonna change it till this man gone. I'm not saying that I'm not gonna put in the work to keep searching for things and tools to help our police officers. Keep searching for tools to help our community. I'm gonna keep doing that. I'm gonna keep working on quality of life items, and I'm gonna keep combating. I'm gonna be honest. I done got to the point. I done emailed Barack Obama. I need you in Toledo to help me, help us do what we supposed to do. Give us back hope. Mm-hmm. But I will definitely tell you, and speaking with my colleagues, speaking with all of my colleagues, they are tired. Talking to the community, we are tired of the constant berating, the constant abuse, the constant stupidity that's supposed to be protecting and serving us.
1: Well, what did the chief say to you when and if you met with him?
0: I met with him a long time about the 15-year-old girl.
1: Okay.
0: I haven't talked to him about this. I've talked to the mayor about this because at this point, it's time to go to the boss. It's time to go to the boss's boss. So the chief, he is trying to navigate where it went wrong. Where has it gone wrong? It's still wrong. It's been wrong.
1: He's trying to navigate.
0: You
1: got to
0: understand, when somebody don't have to deal with this, they don't get this. He has never had his child. He has never had his child
1: traumatized,
0: berated by
1: law enforcement.
0: Law enforcement, mm-hmm. other than him, as that child's father, he has never dealt with this. And so, when you're speaking to people, and I got to tell you, I got to be honest, I am a very empathetic person all the way around with people. And I always, as a teacher, I have to educate.
2: Correct.
0: And it's that conversation where I tell you my experiences with how I had to raise my child and talk to my child. Have you had to talk to yours like that? Trying to pull it out. And that's, me and Chief have a great relationship. But he hasn't experienced what I've experienced. He doesn't understand what I've experienced. So it's hard trying to have that conversation in a one-off conversation. So it has to be constant communication. And speaking with the mayor about this latest incident, along with the other incident, he been pissed. He was pissed this last one, and I said, thank you for finally saying something to this. Thank you for speaking out about this, because as much anger as I have, I know it's people out there that got anger.
1: Actions speak louder than words. So mm-hmm. This is the system that's set up. If he wants to do something about it, he can, right?
0: Yep.
1: He only has to say the word, chief, fix this, and it would be fixed. Am I right or am I left?
0: Yep.
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0: 95.7 Saturday Blues Party. We're having a backyard party. Man, Mother Nature is doing her thing. It's 80 degrees, 90 degrees now, and like 15 degrees. I'm lying. I'm lying. But it's raining. The rain was supposed to stop at 10. It did.
1: Yeah. Did it?
0: All right, we're all here.
1: Yeah.
0: Ion is here. Angelica is here. Mm-hmm. Madam President of the City Council, she's here.
2: Hey.
0: Fortunately, we're talking about, fortunately, she's here because a lot of the issues that that we're facing, that our babies are facing, falls to City Council, legislature, and the laws and forcing the departments to do the right thing. So, Madam President, you said you had a conversation with the chief of police when that 15-year-old girl got traumatized and brutalized the other day.
2: Mm-hmm.
0: And the recent issue that came up, the mayor got involved, but did the police chief have anything to say about the trifling behavior of law enforcement?
2: He released a statement. He did release a statement. I didn't talk to him, though. I talked to the assistant chief, Kevin Braun, and he was like, he couldn't believe that they still keep doing it. So he actually, he and I talked on the phone. He had everybody just putting their hand in their head like, I can't believe that these dudes keep doing stuff.
1: Why? Nothing's happening to them. Nothing's coming out of their pocket.
2: Right. So I haven't talked to Chief Trendley yet. But he did release a statement to the media.
0: For there to be good cops, where are they? I've never met.

0: You can't witness, you as a cop, you cannot witness a felony and do nothing about it consistently.
1: So
0: you can see somebody run a stop sign, and but you can't witness a actually felony, whatever degree felony is, 1, 2, whatever they call them. You can't do that and ignore it. You can't see your fellow officer in uniform commit a felony and do nothing about it and still call yourself a good law enforcement officer. Cannot happen.
1: Well, I know a lot of good officers, and I've met more good officers than bad.
2: Well, good.
1: I have, and I will ride it out with them. They are amazing police officers that actually do speak out against what bad
0: officers.
1: Have
0: they arrested a police officer for committing a felony?
1: I can't tell you that I have seen that. But
0: so they've been so good that they've been walled off from felonies.
1: So I will tell you that we're speaking about specific situations. So if they are not there, they cannot address it at that point, but they have addressed it afterwards. So I do know great police officers, and I definitely want to make sure that I say that, because I can speak their names right now that are great officers.
0: Mm-hmm.
1: But it's a longer list than it is the bad officers.
0: Outside of that uniform, great people.
1: Nope. While they're in
0: uniform.
1: You can have a
0: beer with them, chill with them and all that, but
1: while
0: in that
1: they're
0: uniform,
1: in uniform. Mm-hmm. While they're in uniform. Now, what they do outside that uniform, some of them I could tell you what they do outside that uniform. But while they're in uniform, they are great officers. I have seen some great officers. I have met great officers. I have great officers. I don't want to say that I have great officers that are friends, because it sounds like I know black people and I got black people friends. But I have friends that are great officers. And I'm going to speak this one's name right now. She actually was a social worker that worked with me. She's a licensed social worker that worked with me while I was at the high school. And she then entered the academy and now is a police officer. Her name is Tina Cavanaugh. Tina is a great officer. So she actually is working in the school right now. And I will speak her name, because we actually grew up together. And she is, I can definitely say she's
3: Sharon
1: my friend.
3: Sharon Jeffries, Anita Madison.
1: Oh, yeah. We could say
3: Trina
1: a lot
3: Welch,
1: of officers. Willa.
3: Mike. Mark Gantt.
1: Mark Gantt was a great officer. We
3: Michael
1: had
3: Early,
1: right
3: Charles
1: now James Belo. Yes, I know a whole lot of great officers, and yeah. I can list them off. But I'm only speaking to Tina, because the fact that she saw that it was a need as a social worker to get into law enforcement was amazing. So there's a licensed social worker right now, and that's a police officer. So yes, I do know great officers.
0: So why does the traumatization of our community still going on when there are
1: it's
0: good
1: a system.
0: Officers?
1: It's a system. We've been talking. System. It's
0: oh,
1: the system. It's
0: so
1: the
0: it's
1: system.
0: Not the officers. It's the
1: it's system. It's the system. It's the
0: but
1: system.
0: But it takes individuals to make the
1: yes.
0: system work.
1: Yes, it okay. does. It does. And I believe we have enough, which is why I did an interview with Alexis Means yesterday, and I made a plea to those good officers to let's come together and speak out against those bad ones that's making y'all job hard and harder each day. I don't want this summer to get away from us and get so far away from us that they have a hard time when they go out to truly protect and serve.
2: That's interesting.
3: Dana Slay. Calling them in. But wow. if it's systematic,
0: you call them in outside of that uniform. Y'all the bomb. Y'all at the barbecue chilling. Yeah, y'all bulldogs and
1: nope,
0: all. Yeah,
1: I gotta
0: get
1: push
0: that.
1: Back.
0: I
1: no,
0: get that.
1: Gotta push
3: I'm
1: back while
3: back
1: they
3: too.
1: In.
3: I'm pushing back too.
1: While they in that uniform, they take care of our people. Right.
2: This is the weirdest conversation I've ever been.
1: I'm glad. Let's make it weirder.
3: If this job is allowing me to take care of my family, right? So now my policeman, this job is allowing me to take care of my family. I see something foul, right? So I go to the union and I tell the union, now I'm going to lose my job. Now I don't have a way to take care of my family. How are we going to help them? We want them to jump in and help us, but we have to come up with a system to help them as well.
1: For sure.
0: Most fascinating strategy I've heard so far to the case. Continue on, my dear. Speak on.
3: I mean, that's how I feel about it. I know that they don't like it, but what can I do? And if I do something, what's going to happen to me, and who's going to take care of my family?
0: You made my point. I'm not saying that you can't support your family. What I'm saying is that they are aware of these atrocities, that's a big word, or the crimes that are being committed, the abuse of

0: their power and authority that's happening. They are aware of it. They actually witness it. I'm not saying this hearsay. I heard those two white cops did that. I wasn't there, so I can't speak. I'm not talking about them. I'm talking about you witness it. You actually witness it. You are there. You've seen that white man do that, and you did nothing because you want to feed your family. I'm not saying you shouldn't feed your family. Mm-hmm. What I'm saying is, that's not a good cop.
1: So, but maybe
0: a good cop sees a crime and addresses it.
1: Maybe the solution is not within the cops themselves, but it's in their system. It's in their union.
0: Gotcha.
1: Right. And we need to start.

0: I try to do it. The lady that I lost my virginity to, mm-hmm. and do it with her again, just show her how much better I got since then. Mm-hmm. I could turn back the hands of time.
1: Look what I can do.
0: The first time, but you know,
2: don't worry about virginity.
1: Look what I can do.
2: It's an old dog thing. Don't worry about it.
1: Look what I learned.
3: That was the song?
1: On the internet.
0: If I could turn back the hands of time, what would you do? Get the first lady out of X with it. Let me show how much better I got since then.
1: Let me show what I can do. Here's another 20. Let's do it again.
3: What?
1: Huh? I'm just saying.
3: That was in the song?
0: No.
2: No, that's in Ion.
1: You weren't listening to the song.
0: Coming up at the top of the hour, we'll do the old dog list. You know an old dog, you can always put them on our list at 419-248-WIMX.
3: I've been up here for almost an hour and a half. 9469.
0: The Pinnacle is where we're going to be next Saturday, May 30th. Strength in Unity. It's a mental health gala.
3: I'll be there.
0: Put on your best outfit. Take a shower. Don't do that cologne, mm-hmm. though. You put too much on when you come out. So we are talking, Venice is here. She's the she's city council.
3: It's Vanice.
0: I'm sorry, Vanice.
3: Vanice.
0: All right, and she is the president of council, which means that the
1: movement. She's in charge.
0: She's in charge. The movement of the city.
1: Goes through her desk.
0: Mm-hmm.
1: Nothing gets on the agenda without her.
0: That's right.
1: No, we're not talking about that. We're not even voting on that. Get out of here. Nah, that's what I said. That's what I meant. I beat it.
0: So, what are you guys working on right now, Vonnie's?
3: Trash.
0: Why y'all switching companies?
3: With trash? Yeah. We're not switching companies. We're staying with Republic.
0: Really?
3: Yeah. What happened? Oh, let me tell you what had happened. Everybody said Republic was the best thing since Swiss cheese. Mm-hmm. And so I'll tell you, I actually was a big advocate to do away with Republic. And they did some things to try to do better. And I guess it changed everybody's thought process on Republic.
0: She's just going to let that slide by. What did they do? Come on.
3: What did they do?
0: Yeah.
3: So they did... They switched from the monthly bulk pickup to weekly bulk pickup. So you can set out 5 items every week with your trash. So my trash day is Friday. So every Friday I can set out whatever chair. Bulk. Like if I got a broken chair or if I have a couch. It can't be more than 40 pounds. If it is, you have to do a special call or whatever. But you don't have to call every month now. You can just do it. You can do it every week now instead of once a month. I'm not gonna lie, they gave me a hard time for 5.5 years since I've been on council. Since I've been on council, I've been fighting for trash for District 4 since I've been on council. It has been some terrible services in the 5.5 years that I've been here, and this year is the first year that I've actually seen a little bit better. And I'll tell you this, what they did was they sicked their black employees on me. And I don't want to say sick. I've been working with some of their black employees up in the higher up of the company, and appreciate them. We've been doing some great work together and cleaning up neighborhoods and picking up trash. So it's gotten a lot better, but it was bad. It was bad.
0: Was it specific to particularly District 4 or the black neighborhoods or just Republic?
3: The poor neighborhoods. Because it wasn't just District 4. It was District 3, too. So
2: I was cool with them in District 7. In zip code 7. I don't know what district that is.
3: District 1. Okay. District 1. Yeah. But...

0: Out Stickney? Oh, no, they was missing streets for a whole year. They missed the street for a whole year. A whole year, I couldn't get them to go down that street for a whole year. It was bad. And you could literally see the rats running from trash pile to trash pile. It was bad. And that was out Stickney.
1: And you got that fixed.
0: They've been doing better. I'm not saying it's 100%, but they have been doing a lot better.
1: But here's the overall. When stuff get messed up, what they do, they get a sister to come in to fix it. And look at what happened.
2: Right, they sprinkle their superpower on it.
0: We got Black Girl Magic. Is that what you said?
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1: 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Boosie Badass is coming to the Aretha Amphitheater with Blues on the River 5. 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

0: business. Coming up the top of the hour, we'll do the old dog list. I don't know how I ended up doing this. We roped Vanice into hanging around.
1: Vanice.
0: I got it, Vonnie D. Right. You were saying?
2: I was saying, my event on June the 26th.
0: All right, come
2: on. I mean, I just want to lighten up the mood a little bit.
0: The mood and light. I just buy that.
2: Yeah, okay. On June the 26th. We have an alleged testing event over at the Indiana Missionary Baptist Church, 640. The Indiana Missionary Baptist Church.
0: Is there none?
2: No, but that's their name, the. That's part of their name, the Indiana Missionary Baptist Church. Anyway, we're having a lead testing event over there. Even if you don't need lead testing.
0: You know that's God's name?
2: Even if you don't need lead testing, we're going to be doing vision screenings, dental screenings. And the real good thing about the dental screenings, they're going to be on the

0: Air Health Mobile Wellness Unit. But if you go in and you need to get cleaning, they have another date scheduled for you to come over to I don't know if it's Cordelia Martin or NHA. Come over to NHA. Like, they're not going to say, oh,
1: is this stuff free?
0: Yeah, everything is free. They're not going to say your tooth is broke, you need to go do something or make an appointment 3 months out. They're going to see you in the next 2 weeks. They're going to schedule a date to be seen.
1: Even if I don't have no insurance.
0: But yeah, you're going to have insurance. We even going to have people there to sign you up for insurance if you don't have insurance. And if you don't, nothing's wrong with your teeth, you don't need lead screening, you need some glasses, we're going to have someone there to do vision. You need a mammogram, we're going to have some for there. They can get wellness checks, vaccinations. Mm-hmm. We're going to have free food there, $25 gift cards to one per family that are tested for the lead screening. And the health department is going to be there doing that. Ronald McDonald unit is going to be there. MCO, Mobile Wellness Unit. The Art Museum is going to be there. So the lead screening is for newborns to six. And, yeah. So now, y'all come hang out with us.
1: I, we got our permit to actually do some screenings without equipment, so we can do breast screening just combined.
0: Yeah, but they not gonna be y'all not gonna be at this event.
2: Why can't I do it?
0: No, y'all.
1: So Venice,
0: y'all can do it in one of the other parking lots, y'all.
1: Madam President, so now that you are president of City Council, congratulations on that.
2: Absolutely.
3: Thank you.
1: What did you not expect, and what's it like being the president of
2: City Good question, good question, good question, good question.
3: What did I not expect?
1: Yes. For the trash people to sit them sisters on you?
3: No. No, it wasn't the sisters, they sicked the brothers.
0: Yeah, but they came to meetings and everything.
3: And it was the brothers that actually came and worked with me, though.
0: Mm-hmm.
3: What I didn't expect is I thought it was going to be... I actually thought it was going to be harder, honestly. Not saying that it's easy at all. I didn't expect me to have as much grace as I have. So I guess I didn't expect me to do what I need to be done. So I was surprised at myself to be able to...
1: Girl, you a sister. You got this.
3: I thought it was going to be more harder. I thought it was, and not saying that
1: more
3: it's
1: harder.
3: Not.
1: And you a damn teacher. More harder.
3: More harder.
0: It's Saturday. It's Saturday.
3: I thought it was going to be more issues. I thought it was going to be more issues. I thought we were going to have a harder time coming together as a council, but it's actually been good. I have good colleagues. We all come together and work real well together. We agree.
1: Are you getting any pushback from any of them?
3: I mean, we agree to disagree.
1: How about the mayor? Since you're the president, you got to deal with him, right?
3: Yeah, we work well together. We always have. What? See, and that's the thing. It's not a us and them with me. The goal is the goal, to make sure the quality of life of Toledo is better.
2: I like that. I like that sentiment, the quality of life of Toledo. Because that's one of the reasons I moved to Toledo from Chicago many, many, many, many years ago. I saw the quality of my life just go through the roof. And so I love Toledo.
3: I'm glad to hear that. I love Toledo too.
2: I just love it.
1: So, Madam President, as president, what's one of the biggest accomplishments you've undertaken and succeeded at?
3: Well, to date, it's actually a lot of the ARPA dollars that we got, that's the American Rescue Plan Act, was actually invested more in Central City. More of that $180 million was divvied up in the most disinvested neighborhoods. So that's District 3, District 4, and District 1. So for y'all that don't know, more of the money has been invested in the hood than any other areas.
1: Under your leadership. Go, girl.
2: And when does that money do?
3: Actually, you got the Wayman Palmer YMCA.
2: Mm-hmm.
3: You got Blight Clean.
1: It's been there. What are you talking about?
3: No, the new building.
1: Oh.
3: The new building,
1: Excuse
3: the new
1: me.
3: Wayman Palmer YMCA, the Blight cleanup, right? We got Savage Park. Inez Park got redone, and it's amazing. Savage Park is getting done right now. And that's been one. And for y'all that don't know, City Park is being done over. All of the pools and have been renovated.
2: Yeah, you know what? Upgraded. That's boy, we dragged you over that, boy.
3: What?
2: We went to a city council meeting. Okay, keep going. I'm sorry.
3: What? Which part did you drag?
2: I can't be dragged. We can't go back.
3: Let's be clear.
2: We can't go back.
3: Because my mama will drag you. If you try to drag me, she coming for you. So if you ain't ready for a black mama, best believe you

0: they dragged me.
1: Okay, what else they do? They did the city park.
0: So we did most of the parks. The blight has been cleaned up. Yeah, graze over that. Yeah. The blight has been cleaned up more. We have had more roads reconstructed. Mm-hmm. It has been, a lot of people said, well, what are they doing for us? Cleaning up the neighborhoods. They right. have not looked as best. And mm-hmm. we got a lot of work to do. Mm-hmm. We got a lot of work to do. But with Councilman Hobbs, Council Member Teresa Gaddis, and myself, we came together. And with our colleagues, we got it done. Because our district suffered the most when we don't have, when we weren't getting an investment in there. You saw a whole lot of blight going on in the neighborhoods. So that is the best thing that I could say that I've done since I've been on council.
1: I read a study that said blight is a real driver of criminal activity.
0: Uh-huh, for sure. Crime has gone down in District 4, mm-hmm. for sure. And I need you to look at those numbers. They spread the wealth with the crime, and mm-hmm. it's not just concentrated in District 4.
1: Right, and that's a real driver in that. There's some other things that I see that can be done outside of city council.
0: I'm sure you can.
1: That we that can be accomplished that will further increase the quality of life of the people in all the cities of Toledo. You know, I've been watching buildings for a long time. Like I said, I've been here a long time now. Toledo is my home. And if we took those buildings and utilized them with heavy and light manufacturing, retail, that McDonald's that are sitting right there at Collingwood and
0: Door.
1: Mm-hmm. You know, doesn't the city have a mechanism to acquire that building?
0: They do have a mechanism to acquire buildings. That's called the land bank. And that usually happens when they're tax foreclosed on. And that usually happens when people are looking to come and try to do some development in that building. Mm-hmm. See, this is the thing, the misconception that a lot of people have about the city. The city is not just going around taking buildings.
1: Correct.
0: We are actually looking for people to actually acquire those buildings because the city right now is at a structural deficit of $49 million. Mm-hmm. So we can't go around and just go get buildings. Mm-hmm. But what we can do is get buildings that people are looking to develop to help those developers and those get into those buildings.
1: Right.
0: Nobody's looking for that building right now. If they came to us, maybe we could help them. But a lot of times, and the renovations that is being done is because people are actually coming to do this.
1: You know what? Why don't we do this?
2: Is Swainfield complete?
0: Swainfield is not completely done yet. But Swainfield is...
3: the pool's going to be open for them Charons this year. That's
0: yes.
3: What
0: heck yeah. Them pools is coming. It's ready. I'm doing my pool party tours this year, too. Last
4: we
0: year.
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0: Okay, that wasn't funny, Kay.
2: 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I'm gathering myself now. I'm still laughing.
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2: Hey there, Love L here. Welcome to the Old Dog Set. The Old Dog. You know him. He's been there, done that, got the t-shirt to prove it, the Old Dog. Been around the block a few times, peed on all them trees to mark his territory, the Old Dog. Old Dog remembers these old sayings, and maybe you do too. Jive time, turkey. Chump. Sucker. Yeah. Right on. How about out of sight? Yeah. We used to say that. How about dynamite?
3: Yeah. Boy made a fortune after that.
4: Dude told me I was cold-blooded. You couldn't tell me nothing.
2: Yeah, Vanice. Oh, she's Foxy.
3: Foxy Brown.
2: Yeah. How about, say it loud.
4: Yeah, give me five.
2: Damn,
3: I ain't
2: yo.
3: Saying that mess.
4: I'm black and I'm proud.
2: Thank you.
3: That two stupid things
2: Ion.
3: Right behind
2: me. Ion. No, Jelly.
4: Give me five.
2: And Ion.
4: Give
2: get
4: me
2: out. Say it loud. See, yeah,
4: I'm
2: right.
4: Black and I'm proud.
2: That's yeah. Ion, old dog remembers?

0: when your mama, when you didn't do what you were told, the lady down the street would beat the hell out of you and send you home to your mama. And so your mama would beat the hell out of you too.
1: Yeah. Yeah, that's Jelly. Old dog remembers?
2: Old dog. That's what I just said. Give me five.
0: Yeah.
2: Dude told me I was cold-blooded. You couldn't tell me nothing.
1: Madam President, old dog remembers?
3: Double Dutch.
0: I could do that.
1: I can.
0: Some kids
3: can't
0: do.
3: Can't go on the street now.
0: Oh, Lord Jesus.
1: Oh, that's right, because we got your police officers come and snatch them up.
0: Take that rope.
1: Old dog remembers AOL Instant Messenger.
0: Some people still have AOL.
1: And pay for it, too, which is crazy. Old dog remembers MySpace.
0: Betamax.
1: Pop them collars. Yeah.
0: Downloading porn on the internet with dial-up.
1: I don't know what you're talking about. BlackBerry. the Playboy. How about the Sidekick? You know, for paging? How about the mall?
0: The mall is still there. What's wrong with you?
1: How about now? These churns wouldn't know nothing about this. You play the James Brown record, say it loud, and then you flip it over to the B-side.
0: Yep.
1: Yeah. And sayings like, sometimes you feel like a nut.
0: Sometimes you don't. Wow, the visual that just jumped in my head.
1: And Billy D. Williams said, don't let the smooth taste fool ya.
2: Snap, right. Crackle, pop.
1: That was a bunch of sugar for
0: good and plenty. Charlie says, I love my good and plenty. Charlie says, it really rings the bell. Thing. I'm alone on that.
3: Yes.
1: Could Oscar know. Myers, my Bologna.
0: Yes, her first name is
4: B-S-C-A-R.
0: My Bologna has a second name. It's
4: M-A-Y-E-R.
0: I can't spell that. I just something, but I say, that is why I must say, L-O-B-O-L-L-Y-G-N-A.
2: You'll make him get out.
1: Yeah, next one. How many licks does it take to get to the center of a...
0: Angelica came to my neighborhood in her vehicle playing this song on her stereo. Boy, she turned my whole neighborhood upside down. What's the name of that song, Angelica?
2: I don't know which one it was.
0: It was nasty. Meanwhile, back at the ranch.
1: All right, let's salute some old dogs now. Don't call him by his government name because everybody calls him
0: Alabama.
1: All the mail carriers in Lucas County. How about Marvin, the mailman roulette, the baddest one of them all? Yeah. Hey, Sexy Cell, Aubrey Rose, Vita, my mail lady. Trina McCoy, Junkyard Johnson, Jean Garrett, Tina Butts of the Movement.
0: Light skin!
1: Madam President, get out. Now, look here. Now, Tina Butts, now you got it? Tina Butts of the Movement.
4: Light skin!
1: Thank you. All right, Suzette at the Toledo Urban Federal Credit Union. What up, Steve Harris over there at the Doug Center? Nancy Quinn Hooks, Ronnie Jones, Lavera Scott. She is the director of the Toledo Lucas County Board of Elections.
0: Why are sisters always ahead of stuff?
1: Because when they run it, stuff get done, and get done right. Proof right here in front of us.
0: I know, she's the one in charge.
1: All right. Naomi.
2: Stay on me.
1: Mr. and Mrs. Reggie Williams, Shalonda Cross, Marvin Wallace, Alexis Lanier, Barbara Grant, Rochelle Roy, the sexy mail lady, had a very successful lupus event last week. And congratulations there, Rochelle. Michael Banks, LeVader!
0: LeVader!
1: We know just because you're president that you ain't got no ghetto when you girl. LeVader!
0: LeVader!
1: Thank you. We're about to put you out again.
3: Okay.
1: Better act right. Michael Banks, Lance Self. Hey, Shirley K. DJ Toledo.
0: Boo!
1: Willie.
3: See, I got you.
0: She's a quick learner.
1: She ain't got no rhythm. She all late.
0: We pushing.
3: My daughter said that too.
1: DJ Toledo.
0: Boo!
1: Willie T. Hill, Betty Hayes, Reggie and Katina Harris, Walter Strickland, Juanita Hicks Sutton, Margie Madden, Melvin and Reba Harris, Jean at the Competition Corvette Club, Emerson, the Candy Man of the South, Mo and Nitra Hillard, Victor Amigo Garcia, Miss Jones, Miss Renita Jones, and her baby boy, Magic Juan. What up, Shalonda Jones? Regina Coffee.
2: Why they call her Coffee?
1: Cause she grinds so fine. Rodney Walleye Cook.
2: That's a Minnesota Viking fan.
1: Big Jeff.
2: Jeffro!

0: Shogun, Melinda Scott, Juicy, Coach, Principal, Dr. Connell Smith. Madam President, aren't you a bulldog?
1: I am.
0: Well, why are you? Oh my God.
1: I don't know when I'm supposed to make these.
0: Coach, Principal, Dr. Connell Smith.
2: Ain't his football thing coming up?
0: Yep.
1: It is.
0: Yep. Yep.
3: He had a birthday or something, didn't he?
1: I think
0: Joe Dean Martin, the lightning rod.
4: Follow the light.
2: They even coming up too, ain't they?
1: I don't know when y'all about to do this.
0: Well, get off your phone, girl. Damn it. The lightning rod.
4: Follow the light.
2: Don't you have their event coming up, the slang game?
0: Yeah. I got that. I got that. Chicken George Davis, Alice, Cash Money Nash, Dr. Earl Murray, John Henry, Linnell, Jackie Marie Thompson, The Electric Man, Mr. and Mrs. J.L. Johnny Turner, hey, Vanessa, Charlie Hustle, Jerry the Painter, Jerome King, Rowena, Gemini chilling with his lump of sugar, Diana Morris Walker, Superman Smith, Saressa Batman McClendon, Coco and Tina Crawford, KL Cameron Loudermill, Deborah Banks, Spaghetti Lady Bev Barnes, Regina Carter, Cool Breeze, Michael Burton, Marie Honeycone, Pastor Antoine Snow, Joanne Rankins, Robin and Robert Johnson, Franklin Lewis, better known as
4: Firestomper,
0: Janice Holmes. See, you got to pass on that one. Janice Holmes, Justin and Joanne Rogers, Dana Ingram, Joe Crawford, Jerome Crawford, Pumpkin, Mo Crawford, Val Crawford, 10 and a half.
2: What about the half?
0: It's the half that knock them down. Mike, Mr. Miyagi, Boyd, Rita, Too Sweet, Austin, Joyce Moore, Linda Reese, Galwin Patterson,
2: GP,
0: Bruce Sims, Miss Diva, Faye Zomack, Bruce Johnson, Eugene Daniels, Tony Peterson, Floyd and Deborah Perrin.
4: Parent, that's it. That's
0: I right. said it right. Yeah, they over there making whoopee right now.
4: I know.
0: Shirley Lemon, Lawrence, Tracy Short, Emmett Williams, Kim Sanford, Valerie G. McCoy, Anna and Mac Branch, Tony and Donna Pope Moore. What up, Dennis Jr., Darla King, Deborah Griffin, Anna Atkins, Letitia and Randy Hurd, April Shaba.
4: Shaba.
0: Rod. Go, girl. Rod. Rod and Sheila Moore, Glenda Hudson, Jerry and Gary Harris. Ernestine Touring, Deborah Barnett, Sharon Jones, Latricia Oliver, Rowena, Rayfield Cody, the Reverend Brother Pastor Deacon Dr. Doug.
4: Hey, y'all didn't know this gonna be the fourth Sunday of the month this time. What we gonna do to make it work? Then what we gonna do? This Sunday we gonna have a sale on your singing. So you can pay $49.35. You can do your fornicating. Mm-hmm. You can do your stealing and your lying. Mm-hmm. You can go around stealing and doing nasty stuff.
2: Okay.
4: But you got to pay your tithe and your offering and your $49.35. That'll get you in the heaven for your lying and your fornicating. Mm-hmm. But you can only time fornicate in the day. Mm-hmm. You can't fornicate at night when it's dark.
2: Can't.
4: You gotta do it in the daytime. If you gonna write a check, your check better clear before you do the fornicating. Mm-hmm. If your check don't clear and you fornicate, you going straight to hell.
2: Great.
4: And that's what you going to do. So what you can do now, we going to have a laser way for your fornicating and your stealing. You cannot put your line in the laser way. You got to pay for your line in the front. Okay. If you don't pay for your line, you going to hell, and so is your cousin. All your whole house, y'all going straight to hell, because you ain't nothing but a no good sinner. And that sin going to send you straight to hell. You going to hell in a basket. They going to hang you down there. You going to be down there burning in hell.
2: Yes.
4: The devil going to look at you and say, you need to be here.
2: Yes.
4: Gotta get you down here with your lying, cheating self. Did you pay for your sin? Well, I pay you where you receive that. I don't see your name on the road. Get over there and shovel that.

0: Can I get some more darts, please? Because he tripping. He tripping. Is there and one? We got company, yeah. too. The president is here, and you over there. Jelly.
1: To phone the case.
2: Okay. Mel Long.
0: Thank you.
2: Mel Long. Hey, Mel. Who else I got? I got Huggy Belcher. I'm so sorry, brother. I love you so much, and I can't believe I missed your birthday again. But I'm sorry. It was the day before Mother's Day, and I wasn't in my right mind. I'm sorry, Hug. Happy belated birthday, Hug Belcher. Vanessa Honey V. Wright, Madeir, those over at the Glendale Apartments, I enjoy playing bingo with y'all. Jessica Pratt, Chic, Gray L.
0: Yeah, yeah.
2: Regina Armstrong, Annie Taylor, Lisa and Woodrow Buchanan, the Car Diva herself, Lana Rankin, Barbie Dow Diamond, Sonny Greeno, Leroy Mann Jr., he a Lions fan. I guess we still cool.
0: Hold it right there. Let's just test to see if the president's paying attention. The lightning rod. Follow the light.
2: She was there. Billy P. I see him volunteering.
0: Billy!
2: Up there at the Cherry Street Mission, feeding the homeless. Flea and Mud Howard, Thomas Winston, Andre over at JFS. It was nice seeing you the other day. Hi, Harold Mosley, Clyde Ham Sr., Ernest Banks, Nicole and Greg Cole, Sherry Fitzpatrick, James Hemp, Percy Rocco and Macy, Mike and Mary Wells, Leon McIntosh, Harvard King, Harry Buchanan, Eddie Butler, Doug Jones over at the Doug, Georgia Lee, that's Mike Lee mama, y'all, Linda Jackson, Linda Cynthia Hitt, Renita Hitt, Nikki Mitchell, the Slang Gang, Pat and Tracy Tatum, Bruce Robinson, Orlando Kennard, better known as Tootie, Carl Brown, Tony Harris, Pig, then move back to Toledo. I guess he gonna call and tell me what happened, but I thought he was in Dayton. He texted me and said he back in Toledo. Hi, Pig.
0: Keep my name down.
2: I'm sorry, Pig. I didn't say that.
0: He's still in Dayton, yo.
2: He's still in Dayton. Hey, Tyreek. James Jackson, a.k.a. Jap. Mike Hampton, Leroy Huggins, Donnie Ray Hughes, Vince, the office of Vince Davis, Charles Harris. Hey, Charles, I told Van Nice what you said. Melvin Hughes, Julie Moorhead. You know what? I give. DJ Nash, come let me in. Or meet me over at Powell's.
0: Let's see if she's still paying attention. Mm-hmm. Coach, Principal, Dr. Carnell Smith.
2: She got it.
0: Venice, may I have some old dogs, please?
3: Yeah, I guess. Let's see. I got Kiana McMillan, Tweety, Sheila Patterson, Lurio Cothran, Tiffany Anderson.
0: You act like you're scared of the mic. Come on, girl. Talk to the mic.
3: I'm talking. Let me think. I don't have no more.
0: All right. Ayan, let me get some old dogs from you, sir.
4: I'll start with Tamara Bumpus. She's not in town right now, so I had to do all that stuff myself. It's not the same when you
2: do
4: it
2: by
4: yourself.
2: Did you have a happy ending?
4: Yeah, they had a happy ending, but, you know, it was just...
0: Not the same.
4: When you do it yourself, you feel guilty afterwards. I'm just saying, you don't feel guilty when you do it yourself.
0: No.
2: I don't either.
4: Boy, you a psychotic. You got something wrong with you. Billie Jean Randall living her best life down there in Florida. Kelly Bolcom and Eve Weaver over there at Dr. Atiyah's office. Wait a minute, somebody's out of there. They make sure I'm healthy. Dr. Brian Dulcey, he's my cardiologist to make sure I'm healthy and I live to be 137 years old. My niece, Tammy Pride, Don Neal. Happy birthday, Don. Ronnie and Yolanda Peterson, the coolest couple in the whole wide world. Casey Stable and his beautiful wife Rita, Larry and his wife Karen, the Andersons, Lamont Hobbs out there keeping us safe, Liam and Jan King, Mark Gray, he's the plumber drummer, make sure when I everything goes well. Fred LePeople's birthday was yesterday.
0: Yeah, man, and he got married to some young chick by 40 years old.
4: She let me dance with her. I was grinding up on them.
0: What?
2: On somebody else's fresh wife?
0: Yeah.
4: He was over there fresh. Talking to some people. She and I was just grinding. We were just dancing.
2: Yep. You had like sloppy seconds?
4: Well, yeah. I'll take what I can get. Okay. Ramona Collins.
0: You know you're woman listening, right?
4: She out of town. Hopefully she's not on it. Honey, I didn't do that. I was just kidding. Ramona Collins, the entertainer of the century. Mark Hayes, he makes sure when I go to the bathroom, hit the light switch. The lights come on, I can see where to go. Wee-wee. Phil Kaiser and his beautiful wife, Jenny. John Warsong, he's still down in Florida doing whatever he's doing to his beautiful wife. Y'all need to come home. Sheila, man, do what you're supposed to do, girl. Mickey and Willie Vaughn over there raising all them beautiful babies. Wayne Harris, he's the first person to take me fishing. He called me up the other day trying to tell me what to say about him. 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

0: 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Johnny Taylor, My Last $2. Coming up at the top of the hour, D.L. Hughley. No, actually, we're gonna play blues until 1 o'clock.
1: When you yep, let's play the blues.
2: So can I holler at the man to help me move my sister's stuff?
0: Do you think?
2: So I was struggling. My sister Renee Wilson was moving jobs, right? So I was struggling.
0: moving
2: all the stuff from one job to another.
0: She charging $20?
2: Oh. No, she bought me lunch. So I was helping her move all of her stuff. She had a big cabinet, chairs, all these files, and she had a greenhouse full of plants. She had like 15 plants, huge, like to the ceiling. I'm trying to get them all in my truck.
0: Well, wait a minute. We're talking about the man that helped. What you talking about?
2: I'm saying what's happening. All these other thin Lippians was walking by me not helping. And this dude named
0: Lord Jesus.
2: Named James Cardell. He came over and Finn left his business, Lippian. Locked his door, came out, and I didn't notice the name of his company. But anyway, his name was James Cardell. He said that his daughter, Jasmine Cardell, listens to the show. So I wanted to holler out to James Cardell because he stopped and locked his business up and came out and helped me load everything into the truck.
1: That was
2: thanks,
1: very
2: James.
1: Kind. That was James Cardell.
2: Renee moved to another title
3: company.
2: But
3: what did she move?
2: Oh, I said she had a big cabinet chair. She had all kind of stuff, files, a greenhouse.
0: So can I get back to the show now?
2: His name was James Cardell. Rocky,
1: can we get back to the blue?
2: I had on a shirt like what Vanny's
1: got
2: on.
1: Oh, Lord, jeez.
2: When I got done, you couldn't see that because dirt was right here. That's all you could see.
1: What's the right here that you're pointing at?
2: On my breast because they was leaning on the truck.
1: Do it again. Where was they? Where was they?
2: Right here.
1: Okay,
2: right,
1: do it
2: right
1: slow. Here. Slow. So hold on. Let me get my video up. Do it again.
0: You got a dark shirt on. No, Venice.
2: Thank you, Mr. Cardell.
0: Show us what you was doing.
1: Boy, you going to go to jail.
2: Thanks,
1: you can't
2: Mr. Cardell.
0: Can I get back to the show now?
2: Okay, we're back.
1: And okay. Now tell us what.
2: She went to Midland Title.
3: Oh, okay.
2: I'm sorry. And we're back.
3: Congratulations.
1: Mm-hmm.
0: Let's salute some folks who are celebrating birthdays this weekend and beyond. Naomi Chai.
2: No, she said, I asked her, I wanted to make sure how to pronounce it right, and she said, like
0: chia
2: pet. Chia
0: seed.
2: Like chia pet, so it's Naomi Chia.
0: Hey, Naomi, happy birthday. Y'all
2: chia.
0: See Naomi today, just
2: we
0: punch
2: call
0: her
2: yum.
0: Arm. Huh?
2: We call her yum. Like yum, good, yum.
0: Yeah?
2: Yeah.
0: Really?
2: Yep, that's the nickname she picked for herself. We don't know that, you know, she yum, but we call her yum.
0: There's no evidence of that? No one has said that? Just
2: well, she got a baby, so yeah.
1: Somebody got on her?
2: Somebody, yeah.
0: Can I get back to this now?
2: And we're back.
0: Thank you. Aaron Woods is celebrating a birthday. Hey, Aaron. Patrick Clark. Gemini Harris II is celebrating.
2: Yeah.
0: Damon Dunbar, DD. Edward Davis is celebrating. Bernard Kelly. Linda Davis, happy birthday to you. Sony Wright.
2: Yep.
0: Robert Kemp is celebrating. Julian Gordon, JG. Monica Armstrong celebrating a birthday. Yep. Sheila Welch. Wayne Lyons, Nikki Johnson is celebrating a birthday.
2: Yep, and Huggy Belcher. I missed his birthday.
0: Huggy Belcher?
2: Huggy Belcher. The Hugster.
0: And your brother that you missed his birthday.
2: Yeah, Hug.
0: All right, that's it. So, Venetia, you're going to hang out for a little bit. We're going to play some more blues, and we come back and talk to the president of City Council next.
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1: Yep.
0: Shoot 'em before they run.
2: All of that song, that's what part you got. Shoot 'em before they run.
0: Shoot 'em before they run. That's what they do to us, right? Shoot 'em before they run. Lord. Then they have to get the Supreme Court to get involved and say, look, don't shoot them when they're running.
2: Whoa!
0: If they're running away from you, hey, you can't shoot them.
2: Everything is not about violence. Why do you have to bring violence?
0: Did Ion Naeem Bey just say that?
3: I just was like, wait a minute. I had to catch my breath.
4: You doing with
3: if
4: Ion?
3: I had on pearls, clutch my pearls. You did not just say that.
2: Just because my philosophy is you get farther with a kind word and a ball bat than you do with just a kind word.
0: And then you had the galls, the stones to say, why is all of this about violence?
2: Just love. Love conquers all.
4: It does.
0: Mm. We were fortunate enough to have Council President Vanice up in here.
2: Yes.
0: Fortunate in that it was pre-planned that she was going to come and visit us and talk about the 15-year-old girl who got traumatized and brutalized by Toledo police. And then before she got up here... Two of them police officers decided they wanted to clown and brutalize our babies again, call us out of our name, say we're criminals, we're living in poverty, all that kind of stuff. So the police chief got interviewed by Alexis Mean over there at the TV station, and he's like, I'm criticizing the language used by our officers. That wasn't right. He ain't saying that they ain't criminals. He's just saying he's criticizing the language.
2: Jelaine.
0: He didn't say, no, they ain't.

0: They ain't criminals. He just said, I'm criticizing the language.
1: Those moron policemen don't know what poverty is.
0: And then the mayor said, well, I am sick to the stomach that those police officers would do that.
1: I'm clutching my pearls.
0: And so Venice is here, and she's appalled like everyone else, but she actually has the power to do something about all that. So the floor is yours, long lady.
2: I
0: thank you for being up here. We thank you. We locked the door and kept her here the whole 4 hours.
1: She ate four of my biscuits. She need to be up here.
2: I didn't eat four of your biscuits, but I'm going to say this. I am confident that something will be done collectively as a body. All of council is appalled at what happened. So, more so because I live right down the street of where they said enjoy poverty. I live over there too, and I enjoy where I live at. So yeah, I guess I'm enjoying poverty. So I'm definitely sure something will be done for sure. We've already been working towards something with what happened with the 15-year-old girl, and this is just gonna add to what we do. So
0: it just looks like they're out to traumatize and terrorize our community.
1: Yeah,
0: from my point of view,
2: you can have your own point of view. I think that these are just some dandelions that need to be plucked.
1: You gonna be a plucker?
2: That is not my job. That is the mayor's job to pluck.
0: Jelly, what you got going on this weekend?
3: Oh man, so Naomi Chia Pet is
0: The birthday girl.
3: Yeah, I can remember to say her name. I had to say Chia Pet. But Naomi is...
0: She having a party?
3: Yep, she going to have a little...
0: Do she know she having a party? Or is this a surprise party that you're snitching?
3: She know now.
0: Jelly has a way of snitching on surprise parties.
3: A couple
0: Venice,
3: graduations.
0: If you're having a party, don't tell Jelly. She will spill it.
3: On accident.
0: Accidentally on purpose.
3: Yep, well...
0: Vanice.
2: Yes.
0: What you got going on this weekend, darling?
2: I got the cotillion. The cotillion tonight. Yep, it is tonight. I'm so excited. My daughter actually was the Miss Debutante in 2019. Mm-hmm. So
0: congratulations.
2: I'm glad to be here and 7 years later to see what's going on down there. I'm excited.
1: Is Wilma Brown still the head of that?
2: Tyra Smith is actually running it right now. Miss Wilma passed the helm over to Tyra Smith. So I'm happy to see what's going on.
1: I just look like this. I know people.
0: You know, the fact that you have risen to where you are, you may not know it or you may not hear it enough, but we're proud of you.
2: Well, thank you so much.
0: Congratulations.
2: Thank you.
0: On the hard work. And it's not just the title. You're actually doing something. Now, if you could just fix these damn police, you'd be set. But all that you've accomplished in the little time that you have actually been the president.
1: We're grateful.
0: But the work you put in before then, I think 5 years now you've been on council?
2: 5.5.
0: And been putting in that work, and it shows. And it just history just shows that when you want something done, put a sister in charge of it, it's going to get done.
1: Right.
0: You're going to screw her later after she fixes it, but she will fix it. You put her in there, she's going to get it done.
2: Yes, well, I'm just hopeful y'all be there when Savage Park gets the ribbon cutting, because y'all tried to.
1: Yeah.
2: Y'all tried it.
1: Yeah, we're excited about that.
0: Ayan, what you got going on this weekend, sir?
1: I'm going to work in my yard. My brother's bringing
0: up. It's raining. You and Vanessa, y'all talking about y'all going out.
1: I am, man. I like working in my yard. You go out there in the beauty of the grass and the dirt and the stuff and wallow around in the mud.
0: You must live in an apartment. You don't live in an apartment, right?
1: My brother's bringing over a bunch of ribs, so we're going to have a party.
0: All right.
3: Okay.
0: Today, in the rain?
1: Hey, man,
3: well,
1: I live in the house.
3: Monday.
1: Yeah, oh, so we're going to cook today and
3: so
1: tomorrow.
3: It's like a 3-day weekend.
1: Yeah, it's going to, we're going
3: to. And y'all come to my event on the 26th at the Indiana Missionary Baptist
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13: It's the King of Trail Riding Blue, G. Jones. 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
1: Mr. Blacknificent and Mojo the Kid. Y'all, we back with another smash hit, y'all. 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
1: What is supposed to go?
0: Look on the top of your damn feet. 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
0: Hey, Rock T, Rock T, if a cannibal ate a comedian, would he say that it tasted funny?
1: If he ate you, it wouldn't taste funny. This whole thing right here ain't funny at all. 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

0: Jasmine. That is good people's trend.
1: A video has gone viral of a father chastising his son and making him apologize to a group of black kids and their family for calling them the N-word.
0: Mm. Wait a minute.
1: So a father, his son, right, who a little teenager, was watching some black kids ride by on a bike, and he decided he thought it would be a good idea to call them the N-word. And the white father said, not today. Come here right now. And made him apologize. Now, the thing is, in watching the video, you could clearly tell that the father probably, has gotten on his son.

0: bit of, you can tell, but he said, the father, I guess in the post, said that he had been fed up with his son's behavior. I guess he had been trying to straighten him out before, and I guess this time he caught him in the act. He said, okay, come here.
1: You know, to really straighten him out, he should let them have him.
0: I know, that's right. And record it so you can show it to him every now and then.
1: Hey, Deshaun, like, come here for a minute.
2: Well, who taught him that? His grandpappy?
1: Yeah.
0: It could have been. I don't know.
1: Well, judging by the way that man acted, he was definitely offended.
0: Oh, yeah. He was very mad. He said, you should never use that word. Right. He said, you better not use it in front of me ever again, or period. Anyway, also trending, Mary J. Blige is catching it. Now, some people are saying that, you know, it was just an off night and that people are not telling the truth about her, but apparently, you know, she was doing these shows in Vegas.

0: was doing that, but I mean, maybe she was tired. Yeah. Mary was tired. I mean, I don't know what night it was that they went, but some of the fans wanted their money back. Oh, yeah. Because, you know, she was seated.
1: I didn't come here for you to sit.
0: Yeah. I mean, it did look kind of weird when I saw her. I was like, Fred. Mary, get up.
1: Anita Baker sits. Nobody give it.
2: Yeah.
0: Well, she old, though. She got bad feet, so I can understand that.
2: Lisa Franklin said it.
1: Nobody complained. Come on. Wow. Give Mary a break.
2: Yeah.
0: I say give her a break. Yeah. She's the queen of hip hop. Yeah. Okay, come on. Yeah. And that's what's true.
3: It's the DL Hughley Show.

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0: line to talk to someone who is in a hurry to attend my D.L. Hughley School of Real Good Book Learning. You know, it's a crowded list. I have people write essays and everything.
1: It's a wait list, as a matter
2: of fact.
1: They're
2: trying to get in there.
0: Stop fighting. All right, who do we have on the phone?
3: Hi, Heather Rankin.
0: Heather Rankin. I used to know a guy named Bubba Rankin when I grew up in L.A. You have a cousin named Sherry Rankin or Bubba Rankin?
3: Not that I'm aware of.
0: No, well, you got Shabba Ranks. That's Shabba Ranks. That ain't the same thing. Where are you calling from, sweetheart?
3: North Carolina.
0: Where in North Carolina? Are you at home? Or are you at work? Or are you at the grocery store?
3: I'm at the park, actually.
0: Skip, tell her what the rules are.
4: All right there, Miss Rankin. We're going to give you a word. A word that you're going to have to use in a sentence. After you try to use it in a sentence, then Jasmine will try to use it in a sentence, and DL will use it in a sentence, and we'll see who gets it right. You ready to hear today's word?
3: What do I win?
4: You get a diploma from DL School of Real Good Book Learning.
0: What do you mean? What do you win?
1: She's asking all the right questions.
0: If you don't stop harassing people.
4: Right. Today's word is fugacious. I need you to use fugacious in a sentence.
3: Okay. Fugacious. Okay,
4: it's only a 4-hour show. Come on, let's go.
3: Oh, my bad. Okay, fugacious. If you don't pick up your clothes off the floor, I'm gonna fugacious you in the head.
0: Right.
4: Ooh, okay.
0: Yeah,
4: okay.
0: That's violent. Yeah. Emma, don't hurt
5: him. Yeah.
0: Somebody getting their ass whipped. All right. Why is mommy walking in the park beating the shit out of squirrel? I don't know.
4: All right. Jasmine, fugacious.
1: Yes. So our contestant says she's in the park. She is wearing it in a very fugacious way.
0: Yeah. I see all them words. It's a 4-hour show, too.
1: Listen. Shut up.
4: All right, DL, fugacious.
0: My interaction with Skip can be fugacious, to say the least.
1: Yeah.
4: Wow. You know what?
1: Yeah, it might be correct. Yeah.
4: All right. You know, in a stretch, he's probably the closest. Fugacious means tending to disappear or fleeting.
0: Exactly.
4: Like the truth from Trump. You know, it's like that. You know?
0: Don't say disappear. It makes me think of my father. Don't say that.
4: Well, congratulations, Ms. Rankin. You have you are now a proud graduate from DL School of Real Good Book Learning. Did you go to college, by the way?
3: I did.
4: Where'd you go?
3: I'm not telling you since I got it wrong.
1: Nope. Good one, girl. Mess up. Good one.
6: I don't want to mess up that reputation. Association membership.
1: That's smart.
0: All of a sudden, it dropped.
1: Very smart.
0: This ranking killed us all. I don't know what happened. Thank you for calling. You be careful in the park.
6: Thank you.
3: Will.
0: All right, sweetie.
3: Thank you.
0: Thank you so much. Bye-bye. Educated people.
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0: feature Welcome to the Stage, where we spotlight some of the funniest comedians. Some you know, some you don't. Welcome to the Stage, the one and only Earthquake.
1: White men don't get no divorce. 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Somebody help me find Becky. 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Ain't nobody behind me. You're right there.
0: More of the DL Hughley Show Memorial Day Weekend Edition is coming up. Y'all hang on.
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0: I read about this one white woman broke her black husband out of the penitentiary in Tennessee. You can't get a sister to pick you up from the airport. I'ma drive around 2 times. 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I got a nail appointment. What is wrong with you?
1: It's the D.L. Hughley Show.
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0: any movie review with the Lebo, the streaming hack warrior.
1: Dear, my own brother.
0: What's that, Lebo?
1: You know what just is past us? Cinco de Mayo. You know, Cinco de Mayo is basically Taco Tuesdays, drunker and louder. Cinco de Mayo is crazy, but Seis de Mayo is the day when your liver files for divorce. It's the day when you whisper, ever again, while hugging your toilet and cereal. And it is also the Mother's Day, the day everyone should do something special for the mother. Yes, dinner and flowers are very nice, but this year, do something that she will never forget.
0: What?
1: Get her a custom calendar where every month is just a picture of you sleeping on her couch as an adult. A homemade coupon book for one free eye roll. Yes, this year, I will give my mother a glow-in-the-dark toilet seat with her face printed on it. This way, when she sits down, she kisses her own butt. I'm serious. Today's movie is perfect for the Mother's Day. The movie is The Devil is Wearing Prada 2. Sorry, Mel Strip and Anne Hathaway. You know, they have waited 28 years to make this sequel from the original 2006 movie. A smart,

0: sensible girl starts working as an assistant for a cynical high fashion magazine editor, this movie was a big hit. And like all big Hollywood money makers, they make a sequel. And DL, my umbrella, you know how I feel about sequels. They're like the friend who keeps having one more baby. We all wish he would just stop. They're like my brother's third wife. Younger, louder, and somehow even worse. I'm serious. This time around, everyone is back, and they're all trying to navigate their careers amid the decline of traditional magazine publishing. You see, no one reads the magazine anymore. They get on their notebooks and computers. I have to ask though, why does the devil wear Prada? The devil seems more like a dripped out Gucci and Polo guy with ice everywhere. I mean, Satan has no budget, I'm serious. This movie is good, but is it as good as the original? You have to decide. I gave her 3 handbags. And if you ate this film by last Sunday, I have something just for the mothers on Mother's Day. The Mother's Day Survival Kit. It comes with the chocolate, the booze, the earplugs, and the silent scream you deserve for moms who gave up sleep, sanity, and a flat stomach. It's perfect for the woman who gave you life and now needs a break from it. But it comes with a warning, may cause sudden outbursts, and I'm fine while drinking in the closet. I'm serious. This is Alivo, your hacking warrior, with the Stream Hacking Movie Review. Hamne selam yenani, olam ne se, hamne, hamne, ham.
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2: You around have an orgasm too quick? Women act like you done broke the law. You ain't. Yeah, but I ain't horny no more either, am I? You could have just like I did. You around with that foreplay. I got right to the point. Side girl, I just wanted to knock that first one out the way. Now I'm going to tear that ass up. You don't know who you with, girl. I work you like a part-time job. Is it morning already? Just some selfish. Kids mess up the too. You got kids, you ain't getting out until the kids go to sleep. Wait till the kids sleep. Is the door locked? Them kids sleep. Kids know you want to get something. They never take their black ass to sleep. They stay up late drinking coffee, taking no-dos. Because the woman's biggest fear that their kids going to catch them, ain't it? You know they going to catch you one day, that door going to creak open on your ass.
0: Get out, whoa, whoa, whoa. It's the D.L. Hughley Show.

It's a tiny itty bitty note from the GED section. Of course, fallout from the Kevin Hart roast on Netflix continues with the Floyd family asking for an apology. I've never been the kind of comedian that thought you should apologize for a joke. I don't call for people to be canceled. I think that there has, and for every joke that is told, there is a victim. But I will say this. You cannot call it just jokes when they decided to cut 18 jokes on the grounds that they might be offensive, including one of those jokes that was about Melania Trump. Now, Tony Hinchcliffe has done a variation of that joke on at least another roast, which was, I think, Tom Brady's roast. To me, a dude telling a seven-year-old joke is to be offensive. And the network, knowing that he's going to tell a joke like that, is a little bit offensive, especially given the fact that you have cut jokes that you thought would be offensive. You don't want to offend some, but some you have no problem with. Even for the simple fact that the joke is 7 years old, or the reference is 7 years old, and you've already did it on a special that was on your network. You've already done it on a celebrity roast. So how many times are you going to let that happen under the auspice when we know full well that you cut jokes that you thought would be offensive, that you thought people might take umbrage with? So you protect some, but not all. And some of the very people who yell freedom of speech the loudest are the first ones. When Charlie Kirk, once anything was said about him, there were people who took to social media, and there were people in the political arena that tried to get people fired because of it. The very people who are now defending free speech. There's a president of the United States of America has tried to fire comedians using the FCC to do it because he didn't like what they said. So you can't have jokes for some and not for all. If you cut 18 jokes to make sure, including one about the current vice president of the United States of America, a current joke, if you cut 18

0: cannot be just jokes when only you get to decide who's the butt of them. That's a little note from the GED section. But hang on, we got more of the D.L. Hughley Show. Memorial Day weekend edition coming up. Y'all hang on.
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0: getting ready for the Memorial Day cookout, you need to hear Jasmine giving us five things not to bring to a cookout from the GED section. That's me. That's me. Hey, Mom.
1: Number five would be your crazy uncle and them.
0: Yeah, but they got
1: clean. Well, that's the fun. That's the laughter. You know they're going to get drunk.
0: Yeah.
1: It's fun to watch them. Number four of the top five things you do not want to bring to a cookout, kids.
2: Especially them kids that tore DL's room.
0: Yeah.
1: Skip, we didn't need that.
2: Okay.
1: That was unnecessary information.
0: I didn't need it either.
1: Unnecessary information. Number three of the top five things not to bring to a cookout, cheap liquor.
0: No.
1: Well, I mean, you could do what you do, and that is when you invite people to the party. You know, all the cheap stuff is out and the good stuff is in the back.
0: Yeah, that's how it does. Well, it's like a bar.
1: That's what I'm saying. Yeah.
0: Like a cruise. Like the cruise ship, you got to go to certain decks, certain bars for they had a good premium liquor.
1: Yeah. Number two of the top five things.
0: You be walking around the Lido deck, you got to go there to get it. You can't just go. Everything else is like White Lake.
1: When was the last time you been on a cruise?
0: 10 years ago.
1: Things have changed.
0: 12 years ago.
1: Trust me.
2: Didn't you go last year? I thought you performed.
0: Oh, me?
2: Yeah.
1: No, he didn't go on a cruise last year.
2: No. Oh, no. That was you, Jasmine. Okay.
1: That's right.
0: They can't afford me anymore.
1: And speaking of cruise, the J-Life code. Get your, time to go on a cruise tickets. Yeah. Anyway, number two of the top five things not to bring to a cookout. Potato salad. Yeah. Leave that to the experts.
0: Yes.
1: Lana makes delicious potato salad.
0: Yes, she does.
2: Really?
0: Lana's always, maybe that's why she's not knocked up yet. She's always slaving over a stove. So.
1: Perhaps. Really? I mean, but slaving over soap can also get you pregnant.
2: Sure can.
1: I mean,
0: Ooh, what was that?
1: I'm just.
0: Damn.
1: The tidbit there. And the number one of the top five things not to bring to a cookout. Ooh, I can't stand it. Off-brand soda.
0: Oh, yeah. It just say pop.
1: Yeah. Don't bring that. You mean like eight bottles of it. We don't want this.
0: Like, no, not at all. Don't put this in it with the name brand stuff. Don't put this in it with the name brand stuff.
2: Carbonated grape juice. Yeah.

0: Yeah.
1: Well, you know what it is? A 365 is good pop. It's good soda.
0: Oh, yeah. That's
1: 365
0: what,
1: is.
0: That's Whole Foods.
1: Soda. Yeah,
0: that's why.
1: Yeah. More of the DL Hughley Show Memorial Day weekend of this is coming up. Y'all hang on.
2: It's the DL Hughley Show.
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0: for that.
1: I love this city, man. You know what? It's a lot of stuff going on. White folk, I want y'all to stop going to other countries, all right? Stay here, damn it. I'm so tired of y'all getting kidnapped. Stay right here. Black folk, we don't leave the country. We go down to Mississippi. We want to leave the country. That's what we do. It's no point taking black folk hostage because you ain't getting no damn money. You will just be practicing. We have your son. He will not come home unless we get $3 million. Well, put him on the phone. Look here, son. You know I don't get paid to the 15th. You know, my kids so bad, I know nobody. My mama won't even keep my kids. You know your kids is bad when your mama go, no, I ain't gonna be there. If you drop that little hooker off, drop off some bail money. That's all I'm

0: part of the Voting Rights Act, which the High Court essentially gutted in a decision last month, back to lower courts, avoiding another ruling involving the landmark 1965 Act. Now, Justice Ketanji Brown Jackson dissented with the move, saying the High Court should have summarily resolved the cases, making it clear that individuals can bring these lawsuits.
1: Mm. Oh, come on, man.
0: How do we get here? Does anybody know? How do we get here?
2: We know exactly how we got here.
0: I mean, come on. Like, really? It's out of control at this point. Anyway, a miracle cancer therapy that involves engineering a patient's own immune cells is being repurposed for HIV. Scientists took people's own immune cells and reprogrammed them in a lab to recognize and attack HIV in the body. Now, after a single infusion of the modified cells, two individuals with HIV now have undetectable levels of the virus.
1: Wow.
0: Isn't that amazing?

0: the insurrectionist, you know.
1: Don't get his own bank account.
2: Mm-hmm. We got even more of the D.L. Hughley Show Weekend Edition coming up. Y'all hang on.
3: It's the D.L. 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

0: song.
1: Yeah, man.
0: She has a great voice. So that was a throwback joint of the weekend. That's obviously Denise Williams. I have a sister named Denise. We call her Niecy too.
2: Oh.
0: Niecy.
3: I like Niecy.
0: Niecy Nash.
2: Yeah.
0: Denise.
3: Niecy.
0: So it was always, you always had names like Niecy was for Denise.
3: Yes.
0: Remember, if you're going to be in Baltimore, I mean, so Jasmine Sanders, what do you got going this weekend?
3: I don't know. I honestly didn't realize it was the holiday weekend. It kind of snuck up on me. So I'm going to have to figure out, you know, if I'm going to do something, have a little get together, you know, have a little people in the backyard or not. I haven't decided yet, but we'll see.
0: People in the backyard.
3: Yeah. Maybe I'll find somewhere to go. I'm always doing something at my house. I have to go to other people's homes.
0: Yeah. You tired of
3: eat up all their stuff. Yeah. Drink up all their liquor.
0: Hell yeah.
2: Like, now you talk.
3: See how they like it.
0: Skip, what you got going on this weekend?
2: You know, Memorial Day weekend, I might as well enjoy myself. I plan to eat too much, drink too much, smoke too much, and that's it. You know, that's it.
3: That sounds like a plan.
2: How about that?
0: Drink too much, smoke too much. Hey, man, sounds like we got the same itinerary.
2: Yeah.
0: Emphasis on the too much. Let's get this going.
2: Yeah, there we go.
0: Junior's Hand of the King, what you got?
4: Well, actually, we are navigating on down to Austin. I'm going to a graduation for my nephew, Noah.
0: I like Austin. Graduate. Was that 3-hour drive?
4: Yeah, 3.5.
0: Is that you go to New Brunswick and have some wine?
4: Yes, sir.
0: See? All right.
3: You know it.
0: Lena, what you got going on this weekend?
5: Well, are we hoping Jasmine doesn't have a get together, so I'm going to have to clean the bathroom. Yes.
0: Hey, who's the Dominican girl with the machete right there? And the sour sap. I don't know who.
4: There's a boat for going somewhere else.
0: Kyle, what you got going on this weekend, baby boy?
6: You know what? This is the first weekend in a while where I'm doing absolutely nothing.
0: Oh, man, you're going to enjoy that. They do that to DMV a lot, too. So I'm hoping you enjoy your weekend. All right, it is the DLUV Show Weekend Edition. I hope you guys have a safe weekend. Happy Memorial Day. It's the DLUV Show Weekend Edition. We will see you on the other side. Be safe, eat a lot, and drink responsibly. I feel like I'm sponsored by some liquor company when I say that. Yeah. It's the D.L. Hughley Show.
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1: 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The Wiz. The Chicago Sun-Times raves. 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Entertainment Weekly says, run, don't ease on down to this spectacular revival. The Wiz. 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
1: You know, we've come too far to throw it all away. 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